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1: Yeah.
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1: They say if somebody's your friend for over seven years, they're going to be your friend for the rest of your life.
2: Por vida.
1: Yeah, forever. So celebrate them as well as a loved one, as a family member, because they become family members.
2: I appreciate that, but I just don't remember when I met all of my friends.
1: It doesn't matter. You know it's been longer than 7 years.
2: Okay, so why not celebrate your friendsversary? Friendiversaries.
1: I like that.
2: TikTok is making it a thing to go all out for your friends. Here's some ways to celebrate your ride or die friends out there.
1: Okay.
2: Throw a party.
1: Yes.
2: A friendsversary party.
1: Why not?
2: Bring your friend.
1: That's amazing.
2: Right?
1: Yeah.
2: Book a hotel room and go out on the town.
1: Okay.
2: Depends how close your friend is. Go out to dinner with them.
1: Right.
2: Hit the beach.
1: I say you go out to dinner and then like randomly pick somebody that has to pay the whole night.
2: That's
1: like
2: funny.
1: Spin a wheel.
2: Spin the bottle.
1: Like, yeah, spin it like for the check. You know
2: That's
1: what I mean?
2: Funny.
1: You know what I mean?
2: I like that. We said hit the beach. Look at old photos and mementos together.
1: Okay.
2: Or exchange gifts. Just some ideas to celebrate your friendiversaries out there.
1: I like the exchanging gifts and I like going to dinner.
2: And throwing a party.
1: Yeah.
2: What about that?
1: Yeah. All those are pretty good.
2: That way you can invite other people. It's not just you celebrating.
1: Yeah,
2: you
1: but
2: and
1: you got to make sure that the people you invite are friends of your friends, though. So you got to be careful.
2: We can meet new friends.
1: No. You keep the friendiversary tight. Only the top tier friends.
2: You can't get behind this velvet rope right here.
1: No, man.
2: Who do you know?
1: Right. Exactly.
2: Eric V, you're terrible. Baker Boys Daily. It's the Baker Boys on Stacks.
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0: Sad news, ladies and gentlemen. Eighth grade reading scores in the United States have reached a new historic low.
1: Wow.
0: We'll talk about it.
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4: Partly cloudy to mostly clear skies continue for the overnight hours tonight, where we do see those temperatures dropping into the mid-50s for our lows. Our highs for tomorrow getting a little bit warmer into the low to mid-70s, and we see mostly clear to partly cloudy skies throughout the day. For Storm Tracker 6, I'm meteorologist Daniel Nemus.
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1: Shout out to It's Jack Fool checking us out right now. Benjamin 100 and Papa G Unit in the building. What up, man?
2: Papa G. So this is sad news, unfortunately. The U.S. student scored at record low levels, reading comprehension continuing a decline that worsened during the COVID-19 pandemic.
1: Well, I don't know what grade we're in, but we can't read either. So let's not down these eighth graders.
2: I'm not downing them.
1: Okay.
2: This is the system
1: right.
2: that is happening. Oh, problem.
1: Blame it on the system.
2: National Assessment of Educational Progress found that 40% of fourth graders and 33% of eighth graders fell below the basic reading level. The highest percentage in decades. What's going on? We need to read more to our kids. They need to read more to us. Your nieces, your nephews, your cousins, take them out to the park. We have to change this. This is a problem.
1: What does the park have to do with reading?
2: If you have a niece, you have a nephew, just go somewhere. You don't have to go to a park.
1: So take them away from the digital distractions.
2: Yes.
1: That's what you're saying.
2: Thank you, Eric.
1: All right, so take away their iPhones, take away their iPad, their
2: Sometimes
1: Game Boy,
2: you need to take
1: their
2: away
1: whatever.
2: Their parents because their parents are not doing the job.
1: Well,
2: somebody needs to step in.
1: Yeah.
2: Reading is essential. We need this.
1: All right. Thank you for that information. Baker Boys on your radio.
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1: You guys are great.
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1: What's brown, round, and likes to get down? Yes, the Baker Boys.
2: Hey! Welcome to the Baker Boys Show. Nick V and Eric V. Every day, we're going to sing a song. Sing along if you know the words.

0: It's Eric V, Nick V, also known as the Bacon Boys, on this Thoughtful Thursday.
1: Okay, I got a question for you.
0: What?
1: Do you remember Pigs in a Blanket?
0: Oh, that was my favorite day to eat at elementary school,
1: Let's talk
0: bro.
1: About it coming up
0: oh,
1: next,
0: Oh, my
1: y'all.
0: God, it's probably so bad for you, but it was so good.
2: Back to the music with those Bacon Boys. Bacon Boys.
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0: What's so commemorating?
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0: that power the party.
1: Stacks 92.1. Back in school, there were certain days where you wanted to keep that lunch ticket, right?
0: Yeah.
1: Or you wanted to even get an extra lunch ticket from one of your friends.
0: Yeah.
1: And you would trade a marble or some marbles or whatever to get that extra lunch ticket so you could have extra pizza, extra pigs in a blanket.
0: Oh, my God.
1: That was my favorite thing, though.
0: You know, if I see something right now that resembles a pig in a blanket, I'm going to lose it.
1: Right.
0: I'm going to lose it, and I don't care how much trash my wife talks to me, because basically all it is a hot dog that is enclosed.
1: In a bun. Right.
0: So just imagine a hot dog bun, but it's fully enclosed, covering, keeping that pig warm. That little piggy's in a blanket.
1: Right.
0: It's so sweet. It's so cute. I just wanted to bring it up. Now, I've been wanting to talk about this for a long time. So burrito, number one way to my heart. Number two, pigs in a blanket.
1: Mm-hmm.
0: So show me that, and it's a yes.
1: All right, let's talk about the foods that we did not like from high school or elementary school.
0: Oh, well, elementary school, I threw up when they tried to make me eat spinach.
1: Oh.
0: Literally on the spot. She's like, it's good.
1: You didn't want to be like Popeye?
0: It was good. Exactly. Popeye eats spinach. That didn't work with me. All right, it smells and it tastes nasty.
1: All right.
0: That was in fifth grade. And
1: for
0: me,
1: the one that I cannot stand still to this day, coleslaw.
0: Oh.
1: There is no purpose or need for that on the planet.
0: Oh, come on.
1: At all. It's nasty, bro.
0: All right. Well,
1: anybody that eats coleslaw, I'm looking at you side eye.
0: All right. You know
1: there's something wrong with you.
0: You know what we discovered just the other day? We went to, I don't know if I want to say the name of the company, but it's one of those grocery stores you pay a little bit of extra money.
1: Okay.
0: I'm going to say the name of it.
1: An uppity one.
0: Yeah, it's an uppity one. But they had the burrito section, a fresh burrito section.
1: Ooh.
0: And we purchased the beef, beans, and cheese burrito. And guess what?
1: What?
0: High school burrito.
1: What?
0: Yeah. Uh-oh. We're going to give you one. You're going to love it.
1: Oh, I need those.
0: Those high school burritos, yes, bro. They're coming back.
1: Those are good.
0: Pigs in a blanket, high school burritos, way to our hearts. Baker Boys Daily. On Stacks.
1: 92.1. Baby.

0: 92.1. Hey guys, it's the Baker Boys in the building for a Thoughtful Thursday.
1: Well, I know Nick V always says space isn't real or attainable. You can't get to it or whatever.
0: Yeah, you can't get it.
1: All right, well, world's first space hotel is set to launch in 2027.
0: You stole my story.
1: It'll orbit Earth.
0: Yes.
1: With a bar,
0: yes.
1: Cinema, spa, and more. Would you go?
0: If I had the money, maybe. We'll talk
1: about
0: it. Yeah, just so I could prove to the fact that we can't go into space.
1: All right.
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9: Partly cloudy to mostly clear skies continue for the overnight hours tonight, where we do see those temperatures dropping into the mid-50s for our lows, our highs for tomorrow getting a little bit warmer into the low to mid-70s, and we see mostly clear to partly cloudy skies throughout the day. For Storm Tracker 6, I'm meteorologist Daniel Nemus.
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0: tennis.
1: 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Stax 92.1.
2: Let me preface this with some knowledge and some wisdom that has come directly from the mouths of some people that work at NASA. When asked, a scientist, hey, when are we going to go back to the moon? This scientist says, oh, well, we would love to go back to the moon, but we destroyed that technology in the 60s after we went the first time.
3: Right, but we're a lot more technically savvy and we still lost the...
2: Still can't go to the moon.
3: Anyway, space tourism could soon become a reality as a company prepares to build the world's first space hotel. Construction of the Voyager station, expected to begin in 2026 and completed by 2027. That's pretty fast.
2: That's now.
3: I don't know if I would really trust that. 1 year to build something to go up in space?
2: No.
3: Anyway, designed to host up to 440 guests, the hotel will feature restaurants, bars, a cinema, gyms, and a spa. Shaped like a rotating wheel, the structure will generate artificial gravity, offering a more comfortable environment for extended stays. So guests will be enjoying the stunning views of Earth while supporting low gravity research. The price tag.
2: Yes.
3: About $25 million per visitor.
2: Right. How long are we going to stay in lower Earth orbit?
3: $25 million?
2: Come on, man.
3: That is ridiculous. So it's going to be spanning 50,000 square meters. If you had $25 million to go.
2: It's a no.
3: That's ridiculous.
2: And let me tell you why, Eric V. Because this is the perfect way to get rid of 440 of the planet's richest people. Because only people that have that much money are going to be going on this, right?
3: Yeah.
2: You want to get rid of them? The space station destroys in lower Earth orbit. It's over. And all those people that have all that money, they're gone.
3: Somebody asked, is that per night? I don't know how much it is per night, but
2: so that's a no for me.
3: $25 million per visitor.
2: I would have to wait till they get to about $2,500 a
3: ticket.
2: That's
3: ridiculous. Yeah. And there it is. That's the information.
2: Baker Boys Daily. It's the Baker Boys powering the party on Stax 92.1.

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0: So check it out. I got a life tip for everybody out there. Anybody who signs up for anything online, you have to. You have to create an account.
1: Yes, you have to.
0: Well, I'm going to tell you guys how you can find out who is selling your information.
1: Your information.
0: Yes.
1: Oh, yeah.
0: Stay tuned. Hold on.
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1: 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Like, I have to read the fine print and check those off so they're not sending you spam mail.
2: Right, so if you ever wanted to find out who is selling your information, here's how you do it.
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1: Ooh.
2: That way, when you receive spam, an advert, or emails, you will know who sold your stuff.
1: That's nice. 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
2: Right.
1: Trickery.
2: Life tip from the Baker Boys.
1: Thank you.
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1: Have you ever done anything petty to get back at an ex?
0: Oh, yeah, but I was a kid.
1: All right, well, we're going to take it back to 2008. A man from Chicago bought a car for $600, registered it in his ex-girlfriend's name, then parked the car at the airport and racked up a whopping bill of $105,000.
0: Wow.
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4: Partly cloudy to mostly clear skies continue for the overnight hours tonight, where we do see those temperatures dropping into the mid-50s for our lows. Our highs for tomorrow getting a little bit warmer into the low to mid-70s, and we see mostly clear to partly cloudy skies throughout the day. For Storm Tracker 6, I'm meteorologist Daniel Nemus.
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1: Hey, it's the Baker Boys in the building. You know, there's exes in your life, and sometimes they hurt your heart so much that you want to do something to get back at them.
2: Yeah, this man did something kind of petty right here. All right, he got a car, a used car, for $600, then registered it in his ex-girlfriend's name. All right, Jennifer Fitzgerald was her name, and the ex-boyfriend abandoned the car at the employee parking lot at the O'Hare Airport in Chicago, where it accumulated 678 parking tickets.
1: What?
2: Fitzgerald claims she couldn't access the lot to remove the car, even after the state of Illinois revoked the car license plates. The city continued to issue tickets.
1: Oh boy.
2: Fitzgerald sued the city, cleared the fines and penalties, arguing that she shouldn't be responsible for the tickets of the car she couldn't reach. She couldn't get to it to move it.
1: Right.
2: All right. The case was settled out of court for $4,500. But can you imagine the anguish that you had to deal with for somebody that actually thought about doing this, buying a used car, registered it in somebody else's name, and then parking it purposely?
1: That's so funny.
2: At the airport.
1: That is you.
2: So they could get a bunch of tickets.
1: That's very funny.
2: It's kind of petty, though.
1: The guy put a lot of thought into that.
2: Right.
1: You know, I guess she deserved it, though.
2: So did you do anything petty to anybody?
1: Yeah, but I'm not going to talk about it on the radio. You guys can go to Instagram to hear my petty story.
2: Wow.
1: Nick V and
2: Tom Petty.
1: Love you. Have a beautiful, blessed, and powerful one. Peace.
2: Baker Boys Daily out.
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Cali, Cali, I'm bringing back to Cali. I don't think so. I'm bringing back to Cali, Cali, Cali, I'm bringing back to Cali. 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

0: Oh, hey, can I make an oral expression?
1: You sure can. What's your name and where are you calling from?
0: Awesome. Oh, my name is Kevin, and I'm calling from Tacoma, Washington.
1: Kevin, welcome to the show. Who's on your mind tonight? Who are you thinking about?
0: Oh, gosh, I'm just thinking about my wife, Catherine. We usually are able to listen to slow jams together, but she's away tonight, and just thinking about her while I'm listening to you, so wanted to call because I'm sure she'll be listening as well where she's at, so hopefully she's able to hear this. And just wanted to let her know that I love her so much, and yeah, I really miss her and look forward to seeing her again soon.

0: You know what? I came here to chew bubblegum and play slow jams. And I'm all out of bubblegum. It's a movie quote, if you missed it. It's R-Dub. It is the Slow Jam Show tonight. And who's in control? Certainly not me. Every single song you hear tonight is a special request. And now we pick up the phones and get to your special dedications called Oral Expressions.
1: This is Sheila Silvers in Killeen, Texas. I would like to send an oral expression to Eric Bro in Bell County. I just want you to know that I love you, baby.
2: Hi, this is Elise Escobar from Anchorage, Alaska. Sending my oral expression to Ismael Escobar from Anchorage, Alaska. Hi, baby. I miss you so much, and I'm always thinking about you.
3: Hi, this is Lois calling from Paducah, Kentucky. I'd like to tell my dad that I love him.
4: This is Celeste Holiday. This is my oral expression. I'm in Phoenix, Arizona, and this goes out to Rogelio Martinez in L.A., and I just want to tell you I love you, babe, and I miss you more than anything, and I wish you find your way back here as soon as possible. I can't wait to see you again.
0: All right, phone number to join us on the radio tonight, 877-209-0631. Please remember you're a part of the show just because you listen. R-Dub, back in a minute. We're seconds away from more slow jams, and we'll check the apology line right after this.
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13: Hey, it's Dee Dee in the morning, and if you missed the show, how much you spend on average, Trey, you think, on one day? 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
14: 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We go to Chili's, get a little 2 for 20. 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
15: You, baby. 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

0: Hello.
1: Hello.
0: Hi, would you like to make an oral expression?
1: Sure. What's your name?
0: Wendy Lopez.
1: Hi, Wendy. I just emailed you.
0: Hi, how are you?
1: I'm good. Did you get my email?
0: Yes, sir, I did.
1: Excellent.
0: I just emailed you back.
1: Wendy, so you've been trying to get on for a while. Let's make it happen. Tell everybody where you're calling from. Give me your city and your state.
0: Woodsville, Texas.
1: Say, you beeped in my ear. Say it again.
0: Woodsville, Texas.
1: All right. And who's it going out to, Wendy? Who's on your mind? Oscar, right? It's going out to Oscar?
0: Oscar, yes.
1: All right. See, I paid it. Wendy, you got to stop beeping in my ear, though.
0: I'm sorry.
1: That's okay. All right. So it's going out to Oscar.
0: Yes.
1: Okay. Why are you whispering?
0: I don't know, because I feel like I'm too excited to even talk right. I'm sorry.
1: Wendy, you know what? I'm excited. All right, Wendy, last chance. You beep in my ear again. We gotta talk next.
0: Okay.
1: Now you're just messing with me, Wendy.
0: Yes, sir.
1: Why are you beeping the phone?
0: I don't, because ear, and I don't never have it in my ear. I always have it in my earbud.
1: Oh, man. What do you want to tell Oscar?
0: That I can't wait to be able to see him and have his arms wrapped around me because I miss him so much.
1: All right, Wendy, I got you.
0: That's good. Thank you.
1: That was perfect. Thank you for listening. Thank Oscar for listening tonight as well.
0: I will. Thank you so much. I appreciate it.

0: Hey, yo, what's up? I'm Chauncey Black.
1: I'm Levi Little.
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0: 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My name's R-Dub. 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
1: Hi, my name is Tina Rios. I'm from Santa Maria, California. This goes out to my son, Jeremiah Rios. I love you very much. Keep your head up, son. Miss you. Love you.
2: Yeah, this is Teresa. I'm from Wichita, Kansas. This oral expression is to Anthony Twitty. I just want to let you know that I do love you and I think of you always. I'm sorry for all the stuff that's happened between me and you.
3: All right, this is Patrick calling out of Corpus Christi. I just want to wish my girlfriend a happy birthday, Tykesa Bills. I love you, baby. I hope you hear this.
4: Hi, this is Aaron in Seattle, Washington. I'd like to send an oral expression to Alex in Fairbanks, Alaska. I miss you so much. 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
16: Partly cloudy to mostly clear skies continue for the overnight hours tonight, where we do see those temperatures dropping into the mid-50s for our lows, our highs for tomorrow getting a little bit warmer into the low to mid-70s, and we see mostly clear to partly cloudy skies throughout the day. For Storm Tracker 6, I'm meteorologist Daniel Nemus.
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1: 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Tell me who's on your mind.
0: Tresmond Claude.
1: Tresmond. 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
0: I just wanted to let him know that I love and miss him and keep his head up and that his family loves and misses him so much. Good night and sweet dreams.

0: 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These are your emails that you've sent in tonight through slowjams.com. From Angie to Charlie in Amarillo, Texas, I love you more than you'll ever know. Samantha to Pablo in Las Cruces, New Mexico, I love you and I miss you, and I'm always thinking about you. And then here's long distance love from Phoenix, Arizona. Felix sends some love out to Lydia in Lubbock, Texas, and says, I love you, I miss you, good night, and sweet dreams. Misty and Mikey in Santa Maria, California, 95.7 The Beat. I love you, I miss you, and I'm sorry. From Dominique in Oklahoma City, Oklahoma, for Brandon, Corpus Christi, Texas. I love you and look forward to the day that we are finally together. Okay, Sebastian and Simu checking in Anchorage, Alaska. From Tasha to Jerome in Los Angeles. Denisha's in Lancaster, California, for Marcus in Stockton, California. Maria and Cody in Lubbock. Jeannie and Michael in San Luis Obispo, California tonight. Zini, Zachary, and King all listening in Las Vegas, Nevada tonight. And Marissa and the whole family checking in Bakersfield, California. Groove 99.3 in Bakersfield. We'll check the apology line next. Phone number 877-209-0631. Kick back, relax, and enjoy the ride. The rest of tonight's Slow Jam show starts in just a few seconds.
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9: That's so not right.
12: 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Now, check this out, man. 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
10: Yes.
12: Hey. More so commemorating.
10: Mm. Okay, right. 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
1: Slow jams. Say, I'm sorry.
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1: On the apology line, 1-877-209-0631.
4: Hi, this is Danielle. I'm calling from Colorado Springs, Colorado, and I want to send an oral expression to my children, my three children and my grandson. I love you guys, and I hope you guys are having a great night. Mwah.
5: Hi, my name is Patricia Spinks from Blytheville, Arkansas, and I would like to send an oral expression out tonight in heaven to my lovely mother, Rita, my big sister, Cookie, and my little sister, Jamie. Man, y'all, I love y'all, and I miss y'all so much. I feel all alone down here by myself, but I know one day we'll be meeting again.
6: Hi, this is Michael calling from Artesia, New Mexico. I'd like to make an oral expression to my family and all my friends. I love you guys. Thank you for the support while I was in the hospital. And I also want to send a special shout-out to my love, Barbara. I love you very much. Thank you for being there for me.
7: This is Melissa Alvary from Bakersfield, California. I want to make a dedication to my twin brother, Emil Alvary, in Corcoran, California. I just want to say happy birthday. Bye-bye.

0: Okay, we will attempt to squeeze in as many people as we can before we have to say goodnight tonight. Our phone number is 877-209-0631. Your name, don't forget to drop your city and state, and then that oral expression, just like this.
1: Hi, this is Stephanie Ellis in Tucson, Arizona. I would like to send an oral expression to my husband, Renee Ellis. Baby, I love you with all my heart, and it's only a matter of days before you get home, and I'm so excited.
2: Hi, this is Brittany, Huntington, West Virginia, and I would like to give an oral expression to the love of my life, Darnell in McDowell, West Virginia. I love you, and I miss you. Get better, babe.
3: Hello, Jamie Vance here from Hartshorn, Missouri. This oral expression goes out to Stephen Tompkins of Allred, Texas. I want him to know that he is in my thoughts and my prayers. Also, if you could play for us the Usher song, You've Got It Bad, because every time he calls, I always want him to call right back because I never want to get off of the phone with him. Our conversations are great, and I love him.
0: I love that, and I never want to get off the radio with you, but our time is up. Let's give us a little bit of time here on this radio station. Here's the good news. We're back on Sunday night. You go out and have an amazing weekend, and let's meet again Sunday night, Slow Jams, right here on this incredible radio station. Have a great night.

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10: I'm meteorologist David Young. Your forecast for tonight, look for low temperatures in the low to the mid-50s under partly cloudy skies. As we head into Friday, expect mostly sunny skies. High temperatures will be pleasant, topping out near 74 degrees. For Friday night, we drop back into the mid-50s, maybe a shower or two late. Same thing for Saturday, an isolated shower possible with high temperatures in the lower 70s.
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0: Hey, it's Dee Dee in the morning, and if you missed the show, how much you spend on average, Trey, you think, on one day? How much would you spend? Or what's your limit?
1: My limit?
0: Uh-huh, to spend on a day.
2: About $80. Yeah. We go to Chili's, get a little 2 for $20.
1: Listen.
0: He said $80.
1: I'm going to sit this hundred on the table.
0: So right.
1: Anything you go over on this, it's on you.
2: You, baby. And let me let you know, this hundred, that includes the tip in there, too, man.
0: That's so bad, right?
1: Well, damn. Now, check this out, man. Friday, we will be off celebrating Juneteenth.
3: Yes.
1: More so commemorating.
2: Okay. Right. I like that. That's right. I like that word, man.
0: And keep it locked in with us so you can enjoy some of the best moments and interviews on your favorite show. And make sure you wake up, win, and laugh with your favorite morning show.
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8: 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Yeah. You know what? I like the players. No diggity, no doubt. 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Yo, Trey, drop the verse.

0: yet. I like it. No bigotry, no doubt. Yeah. Black Street Productions. We out, ride. We out, we out.
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4: I'm meteorologist David Young. Your forecast for tonight, look for low temperatures in the low to the mid-50s under partly cloudy skies. As we head into Friday, expect mostly sunny skies. High temperatures will be pleasant, topping out near 74 degrees. For Friday night, we drop back into the mid-50s, maybe a shower or two late. Same thing for Saturday, an isolated shower possible with high temperatures in the lower 70s.
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5: I'm meteorologist David Young. Your forecast for tonight, look for low temperatures in the low to the mid-50s under partly cloudy skies. As we head into Friday, expect mostly sunny skies. High temperatures will be pleasant, topping out near 74 degrees. For Friday night, we drop back into the mid-50s, maybe a shower or two late. Same thing for Saturday, an isolated shower possible with high temperatures in the lower 70s.
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3: I'm meteorologist David Young. Your forecast for tonight, look for low temperatures in the low to the mid-50s under partly cloudy skies. As we head into Friday, expect mostly sunny skies. High temperatures will be pleasant, topping out near 74 degrees. For Friday night, we drop back into the mid-50s, maybe a shower or two late. Same thing for Saturday, an isolated shower possible with high temperatures in the lower 70s.
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0: 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We're going to slow it down and make the most of the last few moments of your weekend. 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
5: I'm meteorologist David Young. Your forecast for tonight, look for low temperatures in the low to the mid-50s under partly cloudy skies. As we head into Friday, expect mostly sunny skies. High temperatures will be pleasant, topping out near 74 degrees. For Friday night, we drop back into the mid-50s, maybe a shower or two late.

0: Tonight for Saturday, an isolated shower possible with high temperatures in the lower 70s.
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0: Dax.
1: It's Dee Dee in the morning. Also, J. Cruz, Trey G, and comedian J.J. Williamson. Uh-huh. Guys, I saw something online and I thought this was kind of interesting. Of a woman. She looks like she may be in her 20s.
2: Okay.
1: And she was talking about her parents wanting her, calling her and saying, you know, if you want to move back home, basically, we're going to charge you this amount of rent.
3: Okay.
1: And she's not having it. She don't like it. Take a listen.
4: Why my parents going to come be talking about, just come back home. You can pay $700 a month for rent. Girl, I'm not paying you no rent. Like, I refuse to pay my parent rent. I think that is so messed up that you want to be my landlord. Like, if you want to charge me, charge me like $300. You know what I'm saying? $200. Not no $700. For what? Why is my parent trying to be a landlord? That's crazy to me.
3: Damn.
1: Okay, so she says she didn't agree with that. What do y'all think? You agree? You think the parents were wrong to ask? Was that too much money? Like,
2: I think, depending on your child, I think this is reasonable. I think it teaches you responsibility. Show me another apartment that's cheaper than $700 rent, depending on her age and all that. No, I think this is cool. This sounds about, to me, this is almost like the perfect number, I think.
3: $700.
1: What do you think, JJ?
3: It depends on how much money you bringing in. I mean, if you're a struggling child, you know, I'm going to give you a little grace.
1: You're a struggling child.
3: I give you a little grace. Mm-hmm. I give you a little grace. Maybe help me out on certain bills, not a whole collective thing.
1: Now,
3: man,
1: what's a certain bill?
3: I mean, maybe pay the light bill, maybe the phone.
1: Well, now, hold on a second. Depending on how big the house is now, you gonna look at a light bill about what?
3: Well, depends.
1: Two, three?
3: About two. Let's just say average of two.
1: Okay.
3: Help me out with that right there. So it depends on how much money you bringing in. Now, if you pay, hey, you gonna give me a little bit more. I need that light bill and a little grocery. At least feed yourself.
2: Come on now.
3: At least feed yourself.
1: All right, Trey.
5: Oh, she what, 21 years old?
1: About 20-something.
5: Something like that, right? This is going to be very unpopular, and I know the folks going to be mad at me, but I'm ready for all the smoke. I think this is something that just happens in our community.
1: I agree.
5: Where we have to, like, pay bills when we get to a certain age and this, that, and the third. And, like, our parents don't really just be like, okay, well, look, you save your money up, you stay here. If you can, help me. But if you can't, it's fine. Just get out on your own and make sure you're being responsible with your money so that you can get your own spot. They don't do that as parents. They make us pay. And then we also have to try to save and get our own thing, too. I don't think that she should have to pay.
1: Dang it.
5: At the house.
1: Oh, hell no. Yeah.
3: You grown, though.
5: I don't think she should
3: have
5: to pay.
1: I remember,
5: 21, 22, like,
1: I was a senior in high school, but right before I went off to school, because, you know, I had a job.
5: Yo.
1: I had a job in high school. And I remember my mama used to get up, right before I would go to school, she'd go in, here's the water bill, pay that.
5: Yeah,
2: huh?
1: I was paying water bills, and I was a senior in high school.
5: I'm trying to figure it out.
1: But I understood. Can I tell you what? Let me tell you why, and I get it now. Because my mother was single at the time.
5: Sure.
1: She had just gotten through a divorce and went out there in the workforce. She wasn't making a lot of money, and she needed some help, so I got it. I mean, she was like, you sitting up in here sucking up. She's always say this. You sucking up my air.
3: Yes.
1: You sucking up my air and using water, taking showers. You got to help something.
3: Absolutely. Because you got to think about it. The bills are going up now that you're back in this house.
1: Exactly.
5: I'm not going to lie to you. My mom was the same way. When me and my sister, she split it down like three ways. You paying your equal share.
1: Hold on. But I can tell you resented it a little bit. You were mad.
5: I'm saying though.
1: Like, you were mad back then.
5: That hindered me from being able to get out. Yes, to get out on my own.
1: Look, what you are a wonderful young man who's very responsible.
5: 100%. Not because of Otto.
3: I can tell.
5: That's because of me.
3: Trey called a lot of family meetings at the house. Now look, now we're gonna have to go. Hey, I'm giving a lot of money in this house, but the show food, the show gonna be no leftover.
1: You know, my sisters right now, they stay with my mom. They take care of my mom. They say, you know, stay with my mom, and they have to pay certain bills at the house. So I'll go over and I'll be like, Mama, why ain't the fan on above or the lights on over there? And she's like, well, your sister pays the light bill. She said we can't turn it on.
3: Damn.
1: They're in charge of it now. Your sister pays the light bill. Or I'll go over there in the wintertime and be like, Mama, it's cold in here. And she said, yeah, I'm going to have to get me a space heater because your sister pays the electric. She said we can't turn it on.
3: Yeah.
1: I laugh at that. But I get it.
5: But
1: it's like JJ said, you're doubling now the stuff that you're using. You got to pay something.
3: You got to pay something.
5: You're just not getting in the world. Like, come on now.
1: See, but hold on.
2: How long, Trey?
5: If you like mid-20s, I can understand that. 25 and up, I can understand that. But you early 20s, 18, 19, 20.
1: I'm with Cruz.
2: I agree with him to a certain degree.
1: I'm with Cruz, okay? Uh-huh. And I'm going to tell you why. What apartment you going to get for less than less than $700, number one.
5: Sure.
1: Not only are you going to get an apartment, though, right? You got to now pay your electric.
2: Parking.
5: Sure.
1: You got to pay your water. You got to pay streaming cable, whatever. It's going to be way more than $700. Mm-hmm. You're going to be out at least $2,000.
5: You got to pay that without me being here, though.
1: No, no, but you're going to, you on your own, the child, you're going to be out $1,400 to $2,000 a month, and now I'm cutting that in half for you. Oh, you're going to pay something up in here.
5: You should still teach them money management, how to pay bills and good money habits.
1: Okay, then. How much, here, I'm going to ask everybody that's listening. How much should an adult child pay in rent to move back into their parents' house?
2: Ooh, that's a good one.
1: How much?
2: $10 million.
1: How much do you think that a child, an adult child, should pay in rent to move back into their parents' house? Let us know right now. 833-TALK-TO-DIDI.
3: That's 833-825-5233.
1: It's DIDI in the morning. DIDI in the morning. The hits that power the party all day long. 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
1: Alrighty, so this morning we were talking about how much should an adult child pay in rent to move back into their parents' house, all right? This morning, you guys, this is Sasha. Hey, Sasha, what do you think?
2: Hi, good morning. I feel like any adult should pay for where they stay. Mm. Simple. That doesn't matter if, and you're not a child. Let me also say this. Mm-hmm. You're an adult. Mm. Take care of yourself. Clay was like, feel like, you know, you really shouldn't charge your child that much, or you should let your child save. You can save and still pay bills. At what age do you teach responsibility?
1: Mm.
3: Well, so I think that you can teach responsibility at any age, but you don't have to necessarily make them pay bills to teach them that.
2: Why are you hindering them from paying a bill? Like, what's wrong with that? That's what they're going to have to do in their full adulthood.
3: I don't think it's necessarily hindering them from paying a bill. I think what you are really doing is saying, okay, look, I know that this world is hard, so I'm going to help you out as much as I can. And by helping you, I'm not going to have you pay any bills, but I want to see you be responsible with your money. So it's not hindering them. It's just helping them in a different way.
4: I just want love.
1: Yeah, okay. There you go. All right, all right. Thank you for your call. I appreciate it, Sasha. Here's Kayla. Kayla, how much should an adult child pay in rent to move back into their parents' house? What do you think?
5: I don't feel like they should pay anything, honestly.
3: Thank you. Thank you. Thank you. I appreciate that.
1: Why do you say that?
5: Because if they move back, they obviously going through something.
3: Facts. Mm-hmm. It's tough.
1: Sometimes it's just to save, though, and some people take the easy way out, too.
5: I mean, there's the kids. I'm going to take care of them, whether they're adults or not.
1: Wow. Nice. Wow.
3: Now, you got it to give, give it.
4: Now, I'm going to say this. Now, if I do give you a pass and you ain't got to pay no bills, I better not see no Amazon package coming in now. I better not see no Sheen, no T-Mobile.
1: Hey,
4: none of that.
1: Hold on a second. I better not see you flying out to Miami.
4: Yes.
1: Partying or yes. Vegas. I better not see none of that happening.
4: Matter of fact, you shouldn't even be coming home at 3 telling me I was out.
1: Yeah. You can't be. Hold on a second. Huh? Yeah, right. But hold on. You making me think, JJ. Hold on. Thank you for your call, though, Kayla. Let me get in. Now, listen. If I'm a parent and you move back in, you can't be out in the club popping bottles.
4: You can't pop bottles.
1: You can't be out there spending money on bottles.
3: Which is fine. There's going to be certain rules that you have to abide by.
1: Okay, that's one of them. No popping bottles if you in my house for free.
6: That's stupid.
4: Let me pull in my driveway and I see some new rims.
1: Okay.
4: Oh, you what?
1: All right. I'm just saying. You have to understand now. If you're going to move back, okay. Hey, I'm with JJ on that.
6: And you got chores.
1: I'm on JJ. And hold on a second. And if you move back in, you ain't paying no bills, don't eat my fried pork chop that I got from somebody or whatever
6: restaurant.
1: Don't eat my leftovers.
4: Yep. At all.
1: Don't touch my leftovers.
6: Wow.
1: Okay. Now, I done got mad now. I ain't no parent.
4: Yeah, I ain't. Right.
1: But I just thought about it. Hey, good morning. Hi. Is this Diamond?
7: Hey, good morning.
1: Good morning, Diamond. Diamond, how much should an adult child pay in rent to move back into their parents' house?
7: Honestly, I really, really depend. I really think it depends on your child. You knowing your child. Hmm. If you bringing in some money, honestly, you should want to help.
4: Yeah, you should.
7: So I think $500 to $700 is, you know, that's okay. Mm-hmm. If you know your child is really down bad, okay, yeah, I'm gonna let you get on your feet.
4: Yeah.
7: Then I can help you save if need be.
4: Right.
7: But I don't feel like. I know y'all say, like, in the black community, they just want you to pay. Honestly, we be having to make sense sometimes for our kids because they don't be getting it.
4: Hmm. Yeah.
7: They don't be getting it. You can't live here forever.
1: Right.
7: I'm in my 30s, and I can go back home to my mom's house at any point in time, and I got 2 kids.
1: Mm-hmm.
7: And she's not going to ask me for anything, but I'm also not going to sit up there and soak up and be under her. Like, I'm always going to give her something.
6: Right. Listen, the minute my kids come back, I'm going to ask them for a drink from the kitchen, everything. Okay.
1: Let me ask you this, then. If you move back in, Diamond, if you moved in with your mama today and your 2 kids, how much would you voluntarily give her for staying there?
7: Voluntarily, I'll give my mom about $800 to $1,000.
1: Nice. Sure. Okay. See, there you go. There you go. And that would be saving you something, wouldn't it?
4: But y'all,
7: it definitely would. See? That's yes, it definitely would. See? You know what I mean? So
1: yep. Yep. All right. Thank you for your call. What, JJ?
4: I was just gonna say, and I'm gonna help you. I want you to get back on your feet, but there better not be no shoes on that feet.
3: Y'all forgetting the key thing, though. What? Y'all forgetting the key thing. This is a person that's in their early 20s.
1: Mm-hmm.
3: So that means they moved out early on, at an early age, at a young age. They came on hard times and they had to move back home.
1: Okay.
3: You gonna make a person in their early 20s pay $800 to $1,000?
1: Uh-huh.
3: That's insane.
6: I was paying. Listen, I moved out of my mom's moved in with my brother and all the homies. Terrible decision. I had to move back, right? Now, I went back home because my mom had an open door policy for me,
3: sure,
6: right?
3: Sure.
6: But I was paying my mom's bills when I wasn't living there. When I came back, I was paying even, like, adding another one to it. And I also did chores. Now, this was, she kind of expected it. So it was like, I was the man of the house if I was living there. Mm. So it was my duty.
1: All right. Well, Listen, here's the deal. We want to know, how much should an adult child pay in rent to move back into their parents' house? What do you think? Right now, tell us. 833. He talked to Didi.
4: That's 833-825-5233.
1: It's Didi in the morning.
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1: All right, so this morning, you guys know there was a woman who went viral, and she made some comments about her parents charging her money to move back home. Listen to this.
2: Why my parents gonna come be talking about, just come back home, you can pay $700 a month for rent. Girl, I'm not paying you no rent. Like, I refuse to pay my parent rent. I think that is so messed up that you want to be my landlord. Like, if you gonna charge me, charge me like $300. You know what I'm saying? $200. Not no $700. So what? Why is my parent trying to be a landlord? That's crazy to me.
1: So she's upset about that. That woman right there was like, I don't agree. All right. Well, what are your thoughts right now? Here's Leonard. Leonard, how much should an adult child pay in rent to move back into their parents' house?
3: Well, first, I had 6 kids, so I had a different experience. Mm-hmm. Yeah. Jeez. So basically, how I rent it was, when you got 18 years old and you working, and if you making like $2,000 a month and I'm asking you for $200 and you got $1,800 left to do what you need to do with yourself, then that means you should be able to pay that $200 with no problem, and you should be able to manage that $1,800 I'm asking you for. Now, that increases every year. So my kids stayed there, so you get every year you get $100 added to your bill. Yeah, it's not even a bill. It's just putting towards the house. It can go to food. It can go to anything.
4: Right.
1: It's a team effort.
3: Exactly. So therefore, when you're making that kind of money, and now you got 5 kids making over, you say the average is $2,000 a month. If you got 5 kids making that much money, and you asking them for $200 to $400 max, and they still got $1,600 left, I don't know. Probably me.
1: Leonard,
3: hold on a second.
1: Leonard, you sound like the U.S. government. Yeah, hell, I feel like we paying taxes. Hey.
5: Then you say that next year you want an extra $100.
3: No, it tops off at $400. That's all I was
5: saying. It tops off. Okay, all right.
3: Yeah, exactly, because you're going to still be contributing to the house.
1: Yeah, I get it. We get it, Leonard. Thank you very much for the U.S. government, the IRS, right there. That's Leonard.
5: Yes,
1: hey, listen, here's Ken. Hey, Ken, how much should an adult child pay in rent to move back into their parents' house?
6: Talk to me.
7: I don't think you should make them, but I think that as a child, if you love your parents, you should be obligated in your heart to do something.
5: Sure.
7: You know, I've been there. Mm-hmm. I've been there as a 21-year-old. I moved back in with my grandmother because I went through a divorce. But you know what? I gave her the money. When she needed something, I paid for that. I cut the yard. I did work around the house. I took care of things. I just didn't sit over there and lounge on her. And I think that's the problem right there.
5: Okay.
7: You know, if you see your parents struggling or somebody struggling, you moving there and you just doing everything that you can do to take care of yourself and not helping, then you're a sorry child.
5: Right.
7: And that's probably the reason you're in the position. And that's probably the reason they're in the position that they is to move back home.
5: Well, we sure know what you wanted to say, though.
4: Thank you for your constraint. Thank you for your restraint.
5: Boy, if this was XM or HBO, he would have let it out.
1: Thank you, Ken.
8: Linda said, he said, my pastor listening.
1: Okay, thank you. Thank you very much.
4: I don't embarrass myself.
1: Hey, good morning. Who is this?
9: This is Desmond.
1: Hey, Desmond. Yes. I love it. It's Desmond, everyone. All right, so Desmond, real quick, how much should an adult child pay in rent to move back into their parents' house? What do you think?
9: Well, mine is a little bit different because with my kids, my house, you're on an 18-90 plan. When you turn 18, you got 90 days to get out.
1: Damn.
9: And I'm paying first-round rent, security deposit. You either going to school, I will help you, or either you going to the military, or like I said, you work the rest of the summer, and I'm paying first-round rent and security deposit.
4: You come from a military background?
1: Right, wait. What's the third option?
9: The third option, you either, like I said, you're going to either work that summer after high school, and I'm paying first round of rent and security deposit.
1: You're going to pay the first round of rent and security deposit. So basically, what you're saying is, if they're going to go out and just get a job and not go into the military and not go to college, they got to get up out of your house, is what you're saying.
9: Correct. 1890 plan.
1: Okay. Got it. 1890. You got 90 days to do something.
9: Yep, and then when they leave with about $10,000 in cash and other investments, because I'm in the financial industry, so... They're not coming back.
1: Wait, you give them $10,000 to get up out of there, you said?
9: Yep.
1: You want to adopt anybody?
5: Oh, son of a
1: damn, Dad. Jeez. All right, now.
9: But that's for them to either start a business or whatever they need to do, or, you know. So that's why I said they out.
5: Jeez.
9: And I've taught you all I can teach you at 18. I can't teach you nothing more.
8: You run a strict program.
1: Yeah, he
8: that's
1: sure
8: it.
1: Does.
8: It's a strict program.
5: Title,
1: what did you call it, 1890?
9: 1890 plan.
1: All right. Thank you for that. Thank you
4: for that financial lesson.
8: I will say this. The guy earlier that said the $2,000, that $2,000, and even if you are taking home $1,800, it's going to run through quick.
6: Oh, yeah.
8: You got student loans. You got car note. You got insurance, cell phone, and food.
4: Oh, no. You got to be an adult. Oh, woo.
8: But you do have your own bills. I'm not saying you don't have to be. But you do have your own bills that you're taking care of.
4: For sure.
8: Now, I'm talking about I got to pay you $500. Come on.
4: Listen, I look at my kids all the time, and I tell them, I hate paying for them now, but I tell them all the time, we could all live together forever. We'll just get a bigger house, but we'll all pay the bills together.
1: I love that.
4: Like, listen, we'll have this huge mansion.
1: Shouts out to all of the adult kids moving back home and all the parents that have to deal with it, y'all.
8: Yeah.
1: That's all I can say. Thank you so much. If you'd like to sound off.
4: You ain't got none.
1: Yeah. If you'd like to sound off and you still want to talk about it, find me online at Didi in the Morning.
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13: Good Friday morning. I'm Megan Vaselli with 6 News. People all around the country are celebrating Juneteenth, which marks the end of slavery in the United States. On June 19, 1865, Union troops arrived in Galveston, Texas, to tell enslaved people they were free. Juneteenth officially became a federal holiday in 2021. It's the longest-running African-American holiday celebrating freedom, resilience, and the ongoing journey toward equality. Juneteenth events are happening all over mid-Michigan this weekend, in

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12: I'm Storm Tracker 6 meteorologist Katie Nicolau, here with a look at your forecast. Today will be mostly sunny across mid-Michigan with high temperatures in the low 70s. Overnight tonight, lows will drop into the mid-50s with partly cloudy skies and the chance for a few isolated storms. Saturday still has a chance for a few isolated storms and showers with mostly sunny skies and high temperatures in the low 70s.
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1: All right. Hey, listen, it's Aditi in the morning. You know, there's one guy on our show that has many kids.
2: Many kids.
1: He does. That is J. Cruz. He's got lots of them, y'all.
2: They put stress on me.
1: Yes, they do. We can tell. Yep. All right, Cruz, what is it?
2: And now my life has even changed even more now, Aditi, because now I have a girl.
1: Yeah.
2: Right? Oh, right on. I was a boy dad. I did boy dad things. Mm-hmm. What are boy dad things, JJ?
3: Playing basketball, going out playing a lot of sports with him, talking to him about women.
2: That's right.
3: How to be careful.
4: Ooh, right. I got one. Yelling at him when he bring you the wrong tool.
2: That's right. No, that happens.
4: Fussing at him when you move the light, when you're trying to work on the car.
2: Yeah,
4: be still.
2: Yes.
4: Bring it in closer.
2: All right. Trey's going through some trauma again.
4: Yeah.
2: All right. So boy dad versus girl dad life. Let's talk about it. So boy dads take injuries, right? Like, ooh, you hurt. Boy, a dad has to run over there and fix that, right? There's a pain. With girl dads, you take orders.
4: Okay.
2: They tell you what to do.
4: Yeah.
2: I got a little four-year-old that runs around the house and just literally just tells me what to do. And it's crazy.
4: Okay.
2: I fight it. I yell sometimes. Right. I try to put my foot down. Doesn't work.
4: Shout out, Luna. It don't work.
2: Oh, she said something about you. I got to talk to you about it later, Didi. She loves Didi. So boy dads got to be tough, right? We got muscles, we got to do push-ups, we got to do pull-ups. Girl dads, we got to be soft. But how soft? Because sometimes I don't want to be too soft.
4: Mm. Yeah. Okay. Yeah, it is such thing as being overly soft.
2: They want you to do the nails, the hair, tea parties. Daddy, the one time she was like, put these heels on. I was like, I can't go there.
4: Not put these heels on.
2: She did the other day. She was like, come on, Daddy, put these on. Put these on.
1: You guys, probably she looked at your foot size and she was like, my daddy can wear the same shoes.
2: I knew you was going
1: to
2: say that.
4: Wow.
1: All right, my bad. I'm sorry. Damn. That was a low blow.
3: There's a lot of truth to that, though.
1: I know it, but it was a low blow.
2: Damn. It was a low. Back to back.
1: I mean, I didn't mean that.
2: I'm gonna cut your mic off.
1: I didn't mean that. I'm sorry.
2: Okay. Girls, the discipline part is crazy between girls and dads. JJ, you can vouch for that a little bit, right?
3: Absolutely.
2: The girl, how do you treat the girl when you discipline them? You don't.
4: You don't discipline them.
5: You don't.
2: You hear me?
1: Why? What
2: you
1: happened?
2: You don't. I can't discipline Luna.
1: Why?
4: You don't pop her.
2: Because I can't.
4: You don't pop her.
2: The minute like her eyes get watery, like I start pulling out cash out of my pocket. I'm like, hey, what do you want? Or I go on Facebook Marketplace and I'm like, what do you want? You want to buy something? You want a house?
3: You please say, don't tell your mama.
1: Hold on a second. I love this daddy. This daddy said as soon as he sees his daughter's tears, he goes to Facebook Marketplace.
2: Right.
4: Then he originally said he pull out cash. You are developing some bad habits for this liquor here.
2: Ooh, whoever dates her. Oh God, good luck with that. Now, with the boys, anything goes with boys, right?
4: Absolutely.
2: Some boys are chill. Some boys are rambunctious. You got to figure out boys. It's just what they are. But the girls, they're pretty. They're going to tell you what to do.
1: Yeah.
2: All right, so boy dad versus girl dad. Which one sounds more fun right about now?
4: I don't know. It seems like it's cool being a girl dad, too, though.
1: I think so, too.
4: Yeah, I ain't going
1: to
4: hold you.
1: Yeah, I'd like to be a girl dad.
2: All right, I was driving into work today, and I had a moment. I thought about when Luna hugged me yesterday. She said, we were jokingly, right? And in front of Luna, I said, would you want a new mommy? Because she had said, Amanda Panda had said something. I'm going to get a new daddy. What about you want a new daddy? Oh, and then so at one point, I was like, what if I get a new mommy? And Luna looked at me and said, I'll always love you, Dad.
4: let's dive a little deeper on this.
1: Yeah.
4: What trauma is happening in front of this baby? In this household.
2: Now, the boys, on the other hand, have looked at me dead in my face and have told me they would snitch on me if they see me with another woman.
4: Yeah.
2: They let you know, like, the devotion. So,
1: hold on.
2: Boy.
1: Hey, hold on a second. I'm with Trey now. Hold on, because you just brought back some childhood trauma for me.
4: Facts.
1: Were y'all having a conversation about who you want to live with, mommy or daddy? Because
4: right.
1: I remember my mom and daddy stood us up when they were breaking up.
4: Yeah,
1: but they were like, who you want to live with?
2: But we was only joking.
1: Oh.
2: Yeah, but that was exactly the conversation we was having.
1: Oh, Lord.
2: It was.
1: Oh, Lord.
2: Remember this. Boy dads, they love their mama over you. Girl dads, they'll pick that dad over the mom.
1: Really?
2: I do believe that. Especially right now, she's attached to mom. But when Luna gets older, she going to be going.
4: He holding out hope, boy.
1: He sure is.
2: Girl dad.
1: So hold on. We're trying to figure out what's happening in the household right now.
2: I said too much.
1: Did y'all are talking about new mamas and daddies today?
2: In my notes. This wasn't in my notes.
3: It sounded like y'all need to see Oprah.
4: Shut up.
1: Or Yonla.
3: Oh, Yonla.
4: He's trying to skip right over it, too.
3: And Gail King or somebody.
2: This segment's over.
1: Yeah, what's going on? What's going on? Y'all sat up there to them babies talking about you want a new mommy and you want a new daddy.
2: All my parents out there, good luck. fuck.
1: He's shutting it down.
2: It's a fight every day. We're cruising.
1: All right. Thank you, Cruz. It's Dee Dee in the morning.
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1: Good morning. Dee Dee in the morning with the guys right now. Let's talk. J. Cruz, Trey, and JJ. I want to get to know you guys a little bit, all right? I kind of know you guys all a lot. But this one here is a little deeper.
2: Okay. Another level.
1: I want to know this. Which one is hardest for you to say?
2: Pause.
1: I love you or I was wrong?
3: Ooh, that's
1: which one
3: a
1: is
3: good
1: hardest
3: one
1: for you to say?
3: Dang.
1: J. Cruz?
4: To a woman?
1: Yeah.
4: I love you.
1: That's hardest for you to say I love you to a woman?
4: I think so. I think it's deeper.
1: Oh, really?
4: I was wrong. I'm going to be wrong a lot.
3: Yeah.
4: I'm human.
1: I ain't heard him say I was wrong to me in I don't know how long.
4: This is not the time to do this, work wife. Let's keep it moving.
1: Oh, God, we're married again. Yeah. Jesus. Okay.
4: I thought we got back together.
1: No, we didn't get back together.
5: I feel sorry because I just saw you with Nima.
4: Okay. Who, Trey?
1: No, okay, JJ, which one is hardest for you to say? I love you or I was wrong?
5: I was wrong.
1: I was wrong is hard for you to say? Really?
5: Dang.
1: It
5: is.
1: Wow.
5: It's a surprise thing.
1: Okay.
5: Yeah.
1: Okay.
5: I ain't gonna lie, when I say it, I hold my head down.
1: What
5: I don't look
1: wrong
5: at your eyes. Yeah.
1: You're how you say it, JJ?
5: Damn it, I was wrong.
4: Looking down the whole time.
1: Trey, which one for you? I love you or I was wrong?
3: I definitely got to agree with Cruz on this one. I love you.
1: It's hard for you to
3: it's
1: say?
3: It's hard for me to say I love you.
1: Wow.
4: Big, man. I mean, it's not hard if I'm trying to give some.
1: How long
4: young,
1: did it take you to say, okay, J. Cruz, how long did it take you to say I love you to your wifey?
4: Oh, Amanda?
1: Mm-hmm.
4: Oof. Months.
1: Really?
4: Yeah. I didn't play with that word.
1: Oh, you didn't? Okay. Mm-hmm.
4: Unless
1: it was good.
4: Just
1: good
4: to deceive. Yeah, like when not we were younger. Good. But that's it. No,
1: I
4: but
1: know y'all fall in love once you. Yeah.
4: Yeah.
1: Yeah.
4: Yeah.
1: Y'all do.
5: You whisper in that ear.
1: I love you.
3: Why did he say it so?
4: And then you conquer.
1: Okay. I have another one then, guys. Which is hardest for you to say? I was wrong or I need help?
4: Oof.
3: I need help. Yeah,
1: need help is hard for you?
3: Yeah, for me, I need help.
6: You say it again, Trey.
3: Yeah,
1: why is that hard for men to say I need help? Oh, you can say I need help?
4: For me, I'll ask for help in a heartbeat. Yeah. I'll pull over, ask for directions. I'll ask a stranger for a hand. I don't care. I'll ask for help.
1: Okay, so you'll ask, but absolutely. Trey, you can't ask for help?
3: Yeah,
1: I can
3: it's
1: see
3: hard
1: that
3: for me to say I need help.
1: Let me tell y'all something.
3: Yeah.
1: Trey don't even, he won't take even dinner, lunch, breakfast from a woman.
4: Listen, he won't let you give him a napkin.
1: Right.
4: Okay.
3: I could be going through some of the hardest days of my life. And you'll never know it because I ain't finna ask you for a dollar or dime.
6: He just walked 30 miles to work.
3: A lick of advice.
4: That's crazy, bro.
1: Dang, okay. Here's another one. What's hardest for you men to say? You're right. Let me listen. You know, when a woman says, you don't listen, which is hardest for you to say?
3: Yeah.
1: You're right. Let me listen or I need help.
6: Damn.
1: Which one is hardest for you to say? I need help or you know what, you're right. Let me listen to you.
3: You know what, you're right. Let me listen. It take a mature person to say something like that.
1: Like that you're right to that woman?
3: Yes, you're right. Let me listen. Damn.
1: J. Cruz?
4: I feel like if I'm saying you're right, let me listen, I've lost. Like it's over. It's a wrap, right?
1: So which one is hardest for you to say? I need help or you're right, let me listen?
4: You're right, let me listen. At that point, I'm dead. It's done.
3: I'm completely giving up after that.
1: Exactly. You might as well just.
3: I'm completely conceding. I'm giving up after that.
4: I might as well get rid of my social media, everything.
1: Oh, my God. Okay, JJ, which one is hardest for you?
5: I
1: need help. It's hard for you to say.
5: Yeah.
1: But you can say, you know, you're right. Let me listen.
5: Yeah, I'm going to listen because I'm eager to learn.
1: But you can say you're right?
5: Yeah.
1: You'll say you're right to a woman.
5: Yeah, I say it.
1: You're like, you know what? You're right.
5: Yeah. Yeah, because it depends. If we went out and I had a couple of drinks, I know the night going to end well.
3: Uh-uh.
5: You know what? I'm going to listen.
1: Uh-uh. Okay. All right. Which one is harder for you guys to say, I need help or I appreciate you?
3: Oh, yeah. I need help for sure.
1: Okay, you guys just refuse to get some help, huh? Y'all just refuse to say to
5: a
1: woman.
5: It's a pride thing, man.
1: It's hard for you to say to a woman, I need help or I need your help, huh?
3: That's why when we do wrong and we trying to get her back, we say, I went and talked to the lady, babe. I got help. I went and seen the lady, babe. I got help.
4: I'm on the opposite.
3: So I don't need it now.
1: What, Chris?
4: I feel like appreciation. Y'all get enough appreciation.
1: Really? But you don't say to Amanda Panda, who does everything for you, take care of your family and boys, and the whole household, you don't say, hey, Amanda, I appreciate you.
4: I do. And she knows that.
1: How often do you say I
4: appreciate
1: you?
4: Every day.
1: That ain't it.
4: I go to work every day. I don't need to say it. I don't need to say it. Trey, why do we got to communicate with words? Why can't we communicate with actions like bringing home the bacon, paying the bills? I don't know. Keeping a roof over everybody's head.
3: Toxic.
4: Paying the phone.
5: Women love to hear that.
4: Yeah. Okay, I'll give it to you every once in a while. I'm not going to continuously bathe you with appreciation little comments.
5: But she does. Everything for you
4: and
5: every
4: I do
5: day.
4: Everything for all them. I'm one person taking care of five people. What are we talking about?
5: How often do you come home and she say, I appreciate you, Cruz, for bringing
4: Never.
5: Home the bacon.
4: When? Who? Amanda Panda, did you hear that, baby? When I come home today, that's what I
1: want
4: to
1: hear. You want her to say, I appreciate you?
4: Yes.
1: Wow. This is interesting, you guys. Yeah, very interesting. Yeah. You fellas are hardcore. All right, y'all, it's Didi in the morning.
0: The hits that power the party. Stacks 92.1.
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18: 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The beat is pumping. Yeah. Stacks 92.1.

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1: Who you with?
0: 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I was about to, but you convinced her. 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
2: All right. Well, hi. It's Dee Dee in the morning. Hi.
3: Hi.
2: Good morning. Good morning to comedian JJ from The Sip.
4: Two piece.
2: All right. There's J. Cruz.
5: Hey.
2: With a K. And there goes J. Trey G.
4: Hey. With an underscore. What's
2: all right.
4: With an underscore. What's
2: popping? He said with an underscore. All right. Let's have a conversation before we get to the $1,000 minute game. They said 20% of people have not done this since high school. What is it? 20% haven't done it since high school. What do you think it is?
4: Went back there. Went back there.
5: Oh, have wrote in cursive.
6: Ooh, that's a good one.
5: Thanks.
4: Read a book?
2: No.
4: No. Nah.
2: Guess what they said? 20% of people haven't done this since high school, and that is run.
5: Oh, no, ma'am. No, I run all the time. Nah, stop playing.
2: Do you? What you run? Oh, you
5: basketball.
2: Run after your kid.
5: Yeah, the kid. Oh, you know, I didn't think
4: nah,
5: about that.
4: Nah, he run to the collar leave.
5: Come on now. I don't just want to leave.
2: He's always in these streets. You're right. He's barely at home. But yeah, they say run. They said it's very rare. When's the last time you ran, JJ?
4: Oh, the other day. You know, I go to the gym.
2: Oh,
5: see what I mean?
2: Okay, some of us go to the what? Gym. You run,
4: run.
2: Or are you working? You lift weights?
4: I both. Do both. Yeah. I'm telling you, I'm going to be fine by August. I ain't never been fine. I'm going to be fine.
2: I know,
4: man.
2: That's right. Yeah.
4: I ain't never had no woman say, damn, JJ. I ain't never had that. I want that one day, man.
5: It is a great feeling. I get it all the time.
4: You get, see?
2: Let's get thank you, J. Cruz. Okay. That was I love your honesty.
4: Yeah, I appreciate it.
2: It came right through.
5: I tried to hold it back.
4: He ain't hesitated nothing.
7: It's time to boss up with a bang. You got the answers. We got that bread. $1,000 all for you with the $1,000 mini game. Exclusively on Dee Dee in the Morning.
2: Cruz, like, Trey, I am handsome. Yeah. Shoot, handsome and wealthy. Go ahead then. All right. Hey, good morning. Hi, Antoinette. How are you?
8: Hey, good morning.
2: All right. Tell us a little something about you. Like, what do you like to do? Look, no. What did you eat for dinner last night? Did you cook or you go out? What?
8: No, we ate Pizza Hut.
2: Oh, okay.
5: Ooh, I love Pizza Hut.
2: I know. What, deep dish or thin?
8: I keep it basic, pepperoni only.
2: Oh, you guys. Okay. How many, you did it for you and the kids?
8: Yes.
2: How many kids you got?
8: Three.
2: And did they get a choice? Or you just say, no, mama's ordering pizza and it's just pepperoni?
8: They like pepperoni.
2: Oh, okay.
4: But I guarantee you, one of them said, again.
8: Yeah,
2: he wanted pineapple.
5: I like pineapple.
8: Yeah.
2: So does Trey. Trey likes pineapple.
6: I love pineapple. Pineapple with some ham on it.
2: Ooh, that'd be fire.
6: Boy, come on, fool.
4: I ain't mad at that.
2: All right, well, listen, Antoinette, we're going to spin the wheel, and good luck. Maybe you could get extra $10, $20, $30, $40, $50 extra, and you can get more pizza and more toppings. Here we go.
7: DD.
1: J. Cruz. JJ from The Sip.
4: Trey G.
1: J. Cruz. $20 bonus.
2: Here we go. Extra $20. Here we go.
4: Get this money.
5: All right, so listen, I'm going to read you these questions. If you don't know the answer, say pass. But think fast. You only got a minute. If I repeat it, you got to try again because you got it wrong. You ready?
8: Got it.
5: All right, here we go. Think fast. Here we go. How old were you when you had your first alcohol drink?
8: 18.
5: What's one alcohol you don't like drinking?
8: Tequila.
5: Zion Williamson plays for which NBA team?
8: Pass.
5: Jay-Z is the founder of which record company?
8: Pass.
5: What's the date that Juneteenth falls on every year?
8: June 19th.
4: Come on now.
5: Kiara Kendrell Cephas is the birth name of which rapper?
8: Wiz Khalifa.
4: Nah.
5: What's the fifth question I asked you?
8: About the birth name.
5: Mm-mm. Who on the morning show is a dog owner?
8: Dee Dee.
5: When it comes to the government, what does ICE stand for?
8: Pass.
5: Spell the word
2: anonymously.
5: Thank you.
8: A-N-O-Y-O-N-O-U-S.
5: Anonymously. No, ma'am. Zion Williamson plays for which NBA team?
8: Lakers, Pacers, nah. Indiana
4: nope.
8: Thunder.
4: Uh-uh.
5: Jay-Z is the founder of what record label? Think of the stuff he does. Jay-Z.
2: All right, you got four out of 10.
4: She made up a team.
2: Yeah, she did. Indiana Thunders.
5: Oh, is that?
2: Yep.
4: Damn.
5: Wow. Maybe they just started.
2: Nah, okay. But I like it. 4 out of 10, Antoinette. 4 out of 10. Here's what you missed. You missed this one. Zion Williamson. He plays for the New Orleans Pelicans. Jay-Z is the founder of which record company? Rockefeller Records. Let me see. Kiari Kendrell Cephas is the birth name of which rapper? Offset.
4: The fact is, last name Cephas.
2: I know it. The fifth question that J. Cruz asked was, what's the date that Juneteenth falls on? Uh-huh. Let me see. What else did she miss, you guys? Oh, number nine. When it comes to the government, what does ICE stand for? Immigration and Customs Enforcement. And the word anonymously is spelled and pronounced A-N-O-N-Y-M-O-U-S-L-Y.
5: That's what that word was.
4: Boy.
6: Turned you every which way but loose.
4: I'm talking about boy.
5: Yeah, that's why they say you should proofread things. Yeah, okay. Yeah,
2: exactly. Hey, listen. So you got 4 out of 10. You're going to get $10 every correct answer, right? We added up. That's $40. Antoinette, but you spun the wheel and got an extra $20. So $60 is coming to you,
3: thankful,
2: all right?
3: Thankful.
2: $60. Do me a favor. Tell everybody the show that gave you a shot at $1,000.
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10: 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We regulate any stealing of his property. 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Gotta be handy with the steel if you know what I mean. Earn your keep.

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1: On Didi in the Morning.
3: All right, y'all. This right here is Dana. Hey, Dana.
4: Hey.
3: So you hit us up and said you were going to make your sister mad, right?
4: Yes.
3: What you going to tell your sister?
4: I'm going to tell her that her baby daddy's girlfriend is over here trying to jump on me, her sister and cousins, because I cashed one of his checks.
3: All right. Well, here we go. Let's call her.
5: Hello.
4: Erica.
5: What?
4: Okay, remember when Earl had told me that somebody had tried to cash his check or whatever?
5: Mm-hmm.
4: I guess the stuff that came back, and now Danielle, her sister, and her cousin and them is over here trying to jump on me and stuff like that, beating on the door. Because it came back that I had cashed the check. Now they over here trying to jump on me and stuff.
6: You guys, get out of my yard.
4: Who all over there? It's her sister, her, and some other girl.
5: I'll be over there.

0: is this?
1: You on the man? It's a prank call. I got to tell you, Dana hit us up and said she was going to make you mad. That's her and her cast of characters I see in the back, girl. Hey, Dana.
0: Huh?
1: Who was playing in the background? Who were all the voices?
0: My grandma.
1: Get the family in it. Well, listen. Y'all give it up for Dana and Erica.
0: Yes.
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6: Good morning, I'm Megan Vaselli with 6 News. People all around the country are celebrating Juneteenth, which marks the end of slavery in the United States. On June 19, 1865, Union troops arrived in Galveston, Texas, to tell enslaved people they were free. Juneteenth officially became a federal holiday in 2021. It's the longest-running African-American holiday celebrating freedom, resilience, and the ongoing journey toward equality. Juneteenth events are happening all over mid-Michigan this weekend, including in Lansing's Rio Town, where you'll find the 6th annual 517 Juneteenth Weekend. A heads up for drivers, Washington Avenue between South and Elm Streets will shut down at 8 o'clock tomorrow morning due to the festival. Elm Street between Townsend and Washington will also be closed, with both reopening around 2 o'clock Sunday morning. For the latest news, weather, and sports, be sure to tune into 6 News, and we're always online at WLNS.com.
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4: Hey, Mid-Michigan, this is Ian Kress from the WLNS Sports Department. The Detroit Tigers are back in action tonight after a day off yesterday. Tarek Skubal will be on the mound at Comerica Park as the Tigers begin a series against the Chicago White Sox. It'll be the first of a 10-game homestand for the Tigers. First pitch is set for 6:40. On Sunday at the ballpark, Justin Verlander will get the start for the Tigers. It'll be his second start of the season, his first since March 30th. It'll also be the first time he has pitched at Comerica Park as a Tiger since 2017. The Tigers still trail the White Sox in the AL Central standings by 9.5 games. They have a 30-44 record, while the White Sox have a 39-34 record. It was just a few weeks ago when the White Sox swept the Tigers in the Windy City. Have a good Friday.
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5: I'm Storm Tracker 6 meteorologist Katie Nicolau here with a look at your forecast. Today will be mostly sunny with high temperatures in the low 70s. Tonight lows will drop into the mid 50s with partly cloudy skies and the chance for a few isolated storms. Saturday still has a chance for a few isolated storms and showers with mostly sunny skies and high temperatures in the low 70s.
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1: Good morning, it's Dee Dee in the morning. Let me tell y'all something right now. Last night I decided to try and be a wife.
2: Oh, wow. How'd it go?
1: Man, I'm not too good. Not too good.
2: Okay, so. Oh, no, we want to know at this
1: point.
2: Okay,
1: I got to tell you what's going on. Yes, number one, remember a couple of weeks ago I told you I made the husband get up with me at 6 a.m. in the morning to go shopping at the grocery store because I was on social media and they said that we were going to have a shortage of meats, foods. Yeah. Everybody in the grocery stores were going to be cleaned out. Uh-huh. So I woke up at 6 a.m. on a Saturday and told the husband, let's go shopping because the grocery store opened at 6.
3: It's 6 in the morning.
1: I didn't buy about $600 worth of food, but the meat and put it in the freezer, the one in the garage and the one in the house.
4: Oh, you must ain't going nowhere, buddy.
1: Okay.
4: You got to pack the one outside, too?
1: Yep.
4: Damn.
1: Yep. We got all that meat. So, okay, I know.
4: Yeah,
1: but listen, here's the deal. So last night, I'm like, you know what? I'm tired of eating out.
2: Oh, yeah.
1: Right? I'm tired of fast food.
5: You stuck in the kitchen?
1: I decide I'm going to eat. So I pull out some pork chops that were in there. Because you guys know I really still do like pork chops. I don't care what nobody's saying. I like my pork chops.
2: Yeah.
1: Which I should stop eating. Oh, well. But nonetheless, so I pulled the pork chops out. And so I'm thinking, you know what? I'm going to make what my mama used to make. I don't know if anybody else's mama used to do this. Put them in the oven. Yo. And then you put some cream of mushroom soup over them.
4: Man, what you talking
1: about? Come on, JJ, with some rice. With some rice. And then you make a salad. Get you like a roll or
3: something.
4: Good. Come on now.
3: Sounds good.
1: I try to make me a meal like back then, right?
2: Yo.
1: So I put the dang thing. Now, I'm not paying attention. I just turn the dang oven on. I don't even look at where it's set on. I just turn it on.
2: Yeah.
1: I season up my little, you know, whatever's, you know, my little pork chops and everything, you guys. And so as I'm seasoning everything, I look through and I go, oh, I got cream and mushroom. I got all this. But I realize I don't have no rolls and I don't have nothing for no salad. So I'm like, well, you know, I'm going to run to the store real quick. So I leave
4: I
1: leave the pork chops in the oven. I run to the store, but I forget that I had the pork chops in there, and somebody called me while I'm in the store.
2: Oh, crazy.
1: So now I'm on the phone, but I'm not paying attention to nothing, because now I'm just on the phone talking and just leisurely walking through the
4: grocery store
1: while I'm on the phone.
2: Yeah.
1: And forgetting what I came in there for.
4: Oh, damn.
3: I can't. Nuh-uh. Dude.
4: It's a double whammy. My goodness.
1: So I'm just talking. I mean, I am talking.
2: Yeah.
1: Having a good, going up and down the aisle about 4 or 5 times.
4: Yeah.
1: Leisurely. And then now by the time I get out of there, now I done got paper towel. I done got toilet tissue.
2: Crazy.
1: Let me see. What else did I buy? I bought some apple juice, big old thing of water. Case I'm shopping beer. like I didn't just run in there for just the salad.
2: Right.
1: Because clearly, my butt didn't forgot because I don't cook so much.
2: You know what you forgot, too?
1: What?
2: The fire extinguisher. That's what you should have bought.
5: Because your house is on fire.
1: No.
2: That's what you should have bought.
1: So listen, so by the time I get home, I'm pulling everything in. Now I go and I look at my my pork chops in the oven. I had put them at 350.
2: Oh, Lord.
4: Okay.
2: Oh, my God.
1: Well, no. For now, it's about an hour and 10, 20 minutes.
4: Oh, yeah.
1: Y'all.
2: Cajun.
1: So, okay, so listen.
5: Yeah. Burnt.
1: So now I try to pour. I think to myself, well, you know what? I'm gonna pour some of this the soup, you know, the Lipton, not the Lipton onion, but the cream of mushroom.
2: Uh-huh.
1: So I try to get that together and pour it over it. I'm thinking if I pour this, it'll make it a little, because they were looking softer. A little crispy, a little softer.
4: Oh, yeah.
2: A little crispy.
1: They were looking a little crispy around the edges.
3: It'll
1: like,
3: soften
1: you know,
3: it.
4: Looking like under the grill.
1: Right. They were looking done.
2: Yeah.
1: So I think I can just smother them. Because, you know, that's what we...
2: Trying to hide that taste. That burn.
4: And the look. You don't even want to see it. Yeah.
1: So now I'm in a hurry. Because now I feel bad that the husband is like, you know, I'm telling him I'm going to make dinner.
2: Yeah.
1: So now I try to make the rice. Somebody else called me.
2: Oh,
1: somebody
2: my goodness.
1: Somebody else called me.
2: Oh.
3: Somebody got ADD,
1: I'm telling you, put the phone down when you... I got to put the phone down when I'm cooking. So now as they're talking to me, I'm just trying to hurry. So by the time we eat, the rice is crunchy.
2: Uh-uh.
1: So now I go, oh, let me add more water to it that it could, you know, not be so crunchy.
2: Now it's clumpy.
1: Now I go and sit down. I'm waiting, and I'm just, you know, on the phone. So Chris comes down, and he starts... I hear him stirring. Like, what are you stirring? He said, I'm stirring the mashed potatoes. Mashed potatoes?
3: Oh, my God.
1: Them ain't mashed potatoes. That's rice.
2: That ain't clumpy.
3: It's mush. It's turned into mush.
1: Turned into mush. So now he's stirring. I said, well, why the hell are you stirring it with a spoon? You're going to make the rice now gummy. He said, it's already gummy.
3: He thought it was soup.
1: When I tell y'all, I tried to make it work. So now we have the gummy rice
2: that
1: is almost like mashed potatoes with the burnt pork chops with the mushroom gravy on them. By the time I sit down to eat, I tell you, I chewed and chewed and chewed them overdone ass pork chops. God dang
5: it. So you tried it?
1: It was the most worst meal I've ever made in my life.
3: He should have took a picture.
1: And you know what was so beautiful? Huh. Chris tried to eat it.
2: Oh, I know his stomach tore up this morning.
3: His teeth is
2: tore up. I know his bathroom.
1: I chewed that one bite. Took me about 15 minutes to chew.
4: Yeah, sometimes you be in the shower still chewing. You putting lotion on. It still ain't broke down
2: Shut
4: yet.
2: Up.
4: You got in the bed. You done cut the light off.
1: Still chewing.
4: Oh, my God. You get up for work the next day and realize... You need to chew some more.
1: I just want y'all to know. I said it to her. I don't like the kitchen. It's not my thing. And I realize now I need to just give it up. Yeah. You know, it ain't my thing.
4: But y'all did create something good. That wasn't no rice no more. You made some white oatmeal.
1: Rice pudding.
2: White oatmeal.
1: Anyway, I give up. I just want everybody to know.
4: Yeah.
1: Don't cook no more. I'm done in the kitchen. All right, y'all. It's Dee Dee
0: in the morning. Dee Dee in the morning. That hits the power of the party all day long. Stacks 92.1.

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2: 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Sometimes things don't work out.
3: You get used to it.
4: Here's another DD's date fail.
5: Yeah, but it's definitely time for date fail. Everybody, take a listen. This right here is Jay. Hey, Jay.
6: Hey, how are you?
5: I love it. Jay wanted to be on our date fail. We love that. Jay, tell us a little bit first before we do anything. Tell us about this date, how you met this woman, and everything else.
7: Details.
5: What is her name?
6: All right. Her name is Naomi.
5: Naomi, all right.
7: It's a pretty name.
6: Naomi. Yeah, now I can't get a hold of her. So let me go back to the beginning. We were on Instagram, and there was a reel that we both liked, and we were commenting back and forth. And, you know, she seemed cool, and everything was all right. So, I slid in the DM.
7: All right.
6: And asked her on a date. She accepted the date. I took her to this carnival.
7: Mm. Oh, wait, hold on. So you shot your shot, and you scored.
6: Shot the shot. Yeah.
7: Nice.
6: I did, yeah. It was cool. Everything was, you know, going smooth. So we went to this carnival. I couldn't wait to show her off. Like, she was even better looking in person than she was on IG.
5: All right.
6: So we go to the carnival. Everything's going well. I'm winning her little stuffed animals at the games.
7: What? You won? What game?
6: I won. It was good. I did the ring toss.
5: Oh, wow.
6: How you knock the milk bottles over.
7: Oh, yeah. Oh, wow. Those are tough.
6: I was out there. Yeah, I was out there killing it.
5: All right.
6: Impressing her. Mm-hmm. So we went to the haunted house. I protected her in there, played it cool.
5: Aw, cute.
6: Even though, you know, I could tell she was scared, so, you know, I stepped up.
5: Hold on a second. Let me just ask this, Jay. Well. Jay, you didn't do my favorite, two of my favorites at a carnival. Taking the gun to try to put the water through the clown's mouth, right? You know, you have to shoot. I love that one.
7: That
5: you
7: one
5: don't
7: is,
5: like the.
7: Yeah.
5: I love that one.
7: No, I do like
5: that. Yeah, and then it goes, okay. And then the other one I love is you didn't go into the House of Mirrors, the little fun house mirror thing.
7: Sometimes the haunted houses have those.
6: We did.
5: Oh, okay.
6: We did do the House of Mirrors. Yeah,
5: okay,
6: we did
5: that. I love those.
6: Yeah, we did that.
5: Mm-hmm.
6: I know, those are always fun. So we went on the Ferris wheel as well. It was a perfect gentleman.
5: Dang.
6: I gave her a small little kiss on the cheek, a little peck on the cheek when we were at the top. You know, real cute. I'm thinking everything is going well.
5: Right.
6: So, you know, fast forward to now, she stopped replying.
5: And now, hold on a second. I got to ask this, though, Jay. Does she have a good personality? Because, you know, some women, you know, probably be like, oh, my God, he took me to a carnival on my first date, and I wanted to go to a nice restaurant. You know, some women aren't as fun as I am.
7: Maybe.
5: I'm childish. I would love it.
6: Right. That's fair. I mean, she seems to have a good time with me. I mean, the night ended well.
7: Okay.
6: I don't know. She ghosted me. I can't.
5: You just don't know why.
7: All right, Jay. I need you to think a little bit. Take the time. Is there something that could have happened? Was it your outfit? Maybe you was eating onions earlier. Was it your hygiene? Was it maybe did you come on too strong? Anything?
6: It wasn't the hygiene, man. I was
7: dapper.
6: You know, I'm smelling good. Uh-huh. Yeah, everything. I've honestly, guys, I can't think of
7: one thing.
6: What I did wrong. I thought I was the perfect gentleman.
5: Hold on a second. Jay, I think I got it.
7: What is it?
5: Were you wearing hard bottom shoes at a carnival? Did you have the right appropriate shoes on?
7: Oh, I see what you mean.
5: Yeah, like were you dressed? Were you dressed appropriately?
6: I was dressed appropriately. I'm telling you, I can't think of anything that went wrong. I can't.
7: Well, something went wrong because she ghosted you.
6: So ready for this date.
5: All right. Well, I'll tell you what, you know.
6: Something did. That's what.
5: People always say this, right? And they never know what they did. So you're saying you wore everything appropriately. You didn't look crazy. You didn't look corny.
7: You behaved well.
5: Right. You behaved well. You didn't wear a lot of cologne, right?
7: And the kiss on the cheek didn't turn her off.
6: No.
7: She wasn't, like, irked by it.
5: You didn't slob all over her cheek, did you?
7: Okay.
6: No, it was real small, innocent. I mean, maybe that was it, but I can't see that being a deal breaker.
5: Let me tell you why I say that. You ever had somebody kiss you on the cheek and they got a juicy mouth? You'd be like, ew, it was so much.
7: You gotta wipe it off on the side. Like, oh, God.
6: Yeah, no.
5: All right.
6: I wasn't juicy.
7: Right.
5: Well, I tell you what, since you don't know, we're going to call her. We don't even need to waste any more time. Let's just do this. You know what I mean?
6: Okay.
5: Everybody always says they don't know, blah, blah, blah. But guess what? We're going
7: to
5: call her. We're going to call this girl, Naomi, and find out exactly why she never called you back, Jay. That's coming up. All right. More date fail on the way. It's Dee Dee in the morning.
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1: Yes, it's all about Dave Fail.
2: I love this.
1: I know you do. You really do.
2: I just love people's business.
1: I noticed that about you, too.
2: Shut up.
1: Okay.
2: Come on.
1: Hey, listen, we have Jay here on the phone. Hey, Jay.
3: Hey. I'm here.
1: Jay, you went out on a date with a girl. You said you guys met on social media, on Instagram or something, right?
3: Instagram.
1: Yeah, they were going back and forth, you guys, on a reel, and they both started talking to each other. I guess they liked each other, the way they looked or whatever, and y'all ended up going out, and things went well, and you said she never called you back.
3: She just disappeared.
1: Yeah, and you really liked
2: like
1: her.
2: Like a ghost.
1: You really liked her, and you're trying to figure out what you did wrong.
3: Yeah, I like that. I thought everything was fine. I thought we could start something.
1: Okay. Oh, I love it. We could start something. Wanna be starting something. All right, I tell you what, we're gonna call her. Be quiet, Jay. Do not say a word.
2: All right.
1: Okay?
2: All right.
1: We're gonna find out what happened. Here we go.
4: Hello.
1: Hi, is Naomi there?
4: This is her.
1: Hey, Naomi, this is Dee Dee from the radio station, along with Jay Cruz, Trey G, and comedian J.J. Williamson. How you doing?
4: Good.
2: Don't worry. Calm down, girl. Okay. Calm down. You good?
1: Yeah, we're calling from the station because we just wanted to talk to you about something, if you would allow us to. I mean, are you okay? You want to be on the radio? Can you say yes, please?
2: You good?
4: Sure.
1: All right.
4: Yeah.
1: Well, listen, here's the deal. You went on a date with a guy named Jay, and we just want to know how the date went and everything else. Yeah, but
2: y'all met on the gram.
1: Yep.
4: We met on the gram.
1: Yep, we saw all this happening on the gram ourselves. We were watching it as you guys were all going back and forth. So how'd it go? How was the date?
4: Oh, my God, the date was amazing. He was super sweet, hella handsome. Yeah, it was hard for me to keep up. Honestly, I initially thought I was maybe going to get catfished or something because he was so cute. But no, he looked exactly like his profile, if not better. Like,
1: wow.
4: He was dressed really well. He has really good style. Mm-hmm. But yeah, after meeting him in like real life, I don't know, I just became hella insecure. I was like, he was such a sweetheart. He was just so good to me the whole date.
1: Really?
2: You said he was hard to keep up? Like, he's too good looking, too on point? Is that what you're saying?
4: Yeah, it was just too much. Like, we had, like, this really cute date at a carnival, which I thought was super fun and lighthearted. And he was just really, you know, gentlemanly. He was funny. He won me all these, like, cute prizes.
2: Wow. Naomi, hold on a second. This man took you on a nice date. He was dressed right. He looks better than he does on social media.
1: Yeah, it sounds like it's perfect.
2: And this pushed you away from him?
4: I mean, I just feel like there's so many more attractive-looking women online, and I was just feeling the type of way. Like, I don't really know what he sees in me in particular.
2: So you feel like you're not on his level?
4: I mean, he was so perfect that we literally went in one of those, like, fun houses with, like, the weird mirrors.
1: Aww.
4: And, like, my face warped in the mirror, but his didn't. Like, that's how good he was.
1: Okay, I
2: love
1: that.
2: You know what? I ain't gonna lie.
1: I love that.
2: It sounds like she went on a date with me.
1: Oh, God, no. I get you. Can I just tell you something, Naomi? My mother used to always say, be careful of a really good-looking guy. She said, because women won't allow him to be faithful. Women won't almost allow.
2: They'll
1: keep coming on to him. They'll keep throwing themselves. So you were feeling like that?
4: Yeah.
1: You feel like,
4: I'm like, I'm not trying to compete.
1: Yeah. I get it. Well, I got to be honest with you. He actually liked you a lot.
2: He did.
1: He actually liked you so much. Oh. Can I tell you something? He called us. And he called us. He wanted to. Yeah, he called us.
4: No.
1: Help. And said that he liked you, wanted to see you again. And as a matter of fact, he's on the phone right now with us. Yep. Jay?
4: What?
3: You remember me? Oh. I mean.
4: I definitely do. Oh, my goodness. I'm so
1: mad.
3: I thought we had good chemistry.
4: Aww.
1: Are you a cheater? Are you a womanizer? Do you go out a lot? Like, she's trying not to, I'm sure. Am I right with this?
2: She
1: am I right,
2: hurt.
1: Naomi?
4: Yeah.
1: Yeah, you don't want to get hurt.
3: Oh, no.
4: Right.
3: I understand that. I'm trying to lock in with her. I've had my eye on her for 2 months. This is where I'm trying to be. I'm trying to see where we can go.
2: I'm not trying to make this about me, but growing up, women wouldn't date me because of that. They thought that I would be a womanizer because I had so many women hitting on me all the time. So I'm telling you right now.
1: He said he didn't want to make it about him.
2: You can be a good guy.
1: But hold on a second. He just made it about him. Right. All right, listen. Here's the deal.
2: I feel your pain, Jay.
1: Here's what I'm going to say. Can you tell Naomi he liked you? He called us. I'm going to tell you something right now. I will pay for you guys. We will pay for you guys to go out on another date. The show will pay for you guys to go on another date. Naomi, would you go on another date?
4: Yeah, I definitely will.
3: That is all I've been waiting for. I appreciate that. Waiting to hear from her, and I'm excited.
1: Congrats, Jay. You got you a win. She's on my way.
3: Thank you so much. Appreciate it.
1: Jay and Naomi are going out. Will you guys call us back and let us know how that date goes?
3: Oh, absolutely.
4: That's
1: please
4: nice.
1: Do. Please do.
2: So excited.
1: All right. Y'all clap it up and give it up for Jay and Naomi. Got us a date win. It's Dee Dee in the morning.
0: The hits that power the party. 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
1: Hey, you guys, let's have a conversation about, and I don't mean to be so serious. Good morning, everybody. It's Dee Dee in the morning.
2: Yes, you do.
1: And there is Trey. Be quiet, Trey.
2: Yes, you do. You do mean to be that serious.
1: And comedian JJ. We have to right now. Comedian JJ Williamson.
3: All right. She's
1: our,
3: right.
1: Our dad of the, well, dad of the week.
3: The week?
2: No, the dad of every now and then.
1: Yeah. Dad who's there at home sometimes.
3: Occasionally.
1: He wants to talk about those kids that he sees every now and then, and they have a problem with him.
3: I need everybody to know that who's listening, they're absolutely kidding. I am a great dad who is very involved, but I do want to talk about some things, and I need your advice, listeners and my team in here. So these are things that I think are absolutely normal, but my kids absolutely hate about me. So first things first, they hate when I take or use their cup or take a bite off their plate. They hate it. They have like my oldest will not finish his drink if I sip it.
1: Oh, well, wow. I get that. He doesn't want your cooties.
3: Cooties, you came from
1: it don't
3: me.
1: Matter, but your cooties changed over the years. He's like, I don't want that.
3: That's crazy.
1: No.
2: So you would not drink out the Chris?
1: No, or my mama.
3: Come on now.
2: That's crazy.
3: All right, so they hate it when I put on their shoes or their sandals when I need to run outside.
1: Okay, I got a problem. You can wear theirs. And baby Luna is only three.
3: First of all,
1: the fact that you're wearing a baby girl's shoes is bothering me.
3: I could wear the two oldest.
2: And the fact that they fit.
1: Yes.
2: You really, and you still got room in Luna's shoes.
3: Okay, I don't put Luna's shoes on, but if I put on their sandals or their shoes to run outside they have a heart attack. I bought those shoes, technically.
1: Oh, Lord. Here we go.
3: Why can't I put them
1: here
3: on?
1: Here we go, everybody.
4: I was wondering why you had them Ninja Turtle Velcros on today.
3: Right.
4: I knew them wasn't yours.
3: Ninja Turtle Velcros. Again, I bought these shoes. Why can't I put them on?
1: Oh, God. Here we go, everybody. Y'all hear that?
3: And their feet are bigger than mine. I'm not even stretching the shoe
1: out. Hold on a second. Okay. I want everybody, ding, ding, ding, ding, ding. When he gets home, he lets them know all the time, I bought this.
3: Again, these are things
1: he always hollers that to the kids.
3: I think are normal. They hate. If I need the bathroom, and they're currently using it, they need to cut off what they're doing.
1: Oh, hell no.
3: Get out.
2: Now, you're going too far. You're going too far now.
3: I need the bathroom.
1: Because he feels like he pays the rent.
3: Who pays the water?
1: See, there he goes.
2: I pay for this thing to flush.
3: Absolutely, right? Water's not free. I got to pay for it. So all I'm saying, I'm not being rude. I'm saying, hey, Gino, Mateo, I need the bathroom. Hurry up, cut it off, and get out.
4: I think two things can be true at once. What? I think you are being rude, and then also you need them to hurry up and get out the way.
3: Thank you, Trey. Yeah. So I feel like you're on my side a little bit.
4: No.
3: Dad should always get the biggest piece of meat when it comes to dinner. Pause.
1: Oh, my God.
3: Should the dad? If I don't eat, they don't eat. If I don't have nourishment and am I able to work, they won't eat.
1: Cruz is one of them dads who doesn't be like, you know what? I want to make sure my kids have the best, more than what I've ever had in life. Cruz is like, hell no.
2: Hell no.
1: I want to have the best in life. Yeah. And they get whatever is the scraps.
3: That is not true. Dad always wants better for their kids, right?
1: But they just don't get the biggest piece of meat.
3: Well, yeah, first of all, it's steak. Second, it's, like I said, if I'm not energized, how can I go to work and bring home the bacon? All right, let's keep it moving.
4: That one I don't disagree with, I guess.
3: Thank you, Trey. God, because you know what I'm saying? If the dad can't function, how's it?
2: Sure.
3: You know
2: keep in mind, those kids are growing.
1: Thank you.
2: You done.
1: You're at the peak at 5'6".
2: You about to come down.
3: Lies have been told. I'm 5'8" and a half. If I want your seat that you're sitting in, you have to give it up.
1: Oh, hell no. I'm getting out of here. This sounds like a dictatorship. If I'm a new kid, I'm packing now.
2: Right.
3: I don't say it rudely.
1: I am packing me a hefty bag and I'm out of there.
2: Well, now everybody, mom and dad, had that favorite chair that you always sat in.
3: Right.
2: Now, if you ain't sitting in your mom's seat, your mom's favorite seat, always there, you're going to actually get up.
1: Mm, yeah.

0: see what I want. Don't keep yelling from across the room.
1: Well, don't you yell at me.
2: J. Cruz want them to say, you called Sia.
1: Yeah, yeah, they need to run
2: Did
1: out.
2: You call Sia? He want a trumpet to play before.
0: I like the trumpet. Lastly, if I call you upstairs to go back downstairs to grab something for me and bring it upstairs.
1: Oh, hell no.
0: It's just, I need something from downstairs.
1: No, I'm with the kids. Hold on a second. You get up and get that yourself. So basically, you're using me.
0: I'm not using you. I made you, and I need you. Yeah.
2: Somebody just texted me. He out his damn mind.
1: Hold on a second. That was baby Luna, and she's three. She texted you. He out his damn mind.
3: He's losing it.
0: Those are things my kids hate that I think are absolutely normal.
1: I'm with your kids. I'm going to be honest with you. I'm with your kids.
2: I'm 50-50.
1: Yeah, I'm with your kids, Dad. You're a little much. But anyway, thank you for that. All right? It's Didi in the morning.
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2: Good morning. I'm Megan Vaselli with 6 News. People all around the country are celebrating Juneteenth, which marks the end of slavery in the United States. On June 19, 1865, Union troops arrived in Galveston, Texas, to tell enslaved people they were free. Juneteenth is the longest-running African-American holiday, celebrating freedom, resilience, and the ongoing journey toward equality. And it officially became a federal holiday in 2021, when then-President Joe Biden signed the Juneteenth National Independence Day Act into law. So in recognition of that, all government buildings and post offices, along with most banks, will be closed today. Most private businesses, including national retailers, will remain open. And Capital Area Transportation Authority says it will continue with regular operations. For the latest news, weather, and sports, be sure to tune into 6 News, and we're always online at WLNS.com.
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12: I'm Storm Tracker 6 meteorologist Katie Nicolau, here with a look at your forecast. Today will be mostly sunny with high temperatures in the low 70s. Tonight, lows will drop into the mid-50s with partly cloudy skies and the chance for a few isolated storms. Saturday still has a chance for a few isolated storms and showers with mostly sunny skies and high temperatures in the low 70s.
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13: Hey, Mid-Michigan, this is Ian Kress from the WLNS Sports Department. The U.S. Open began yesterday at Shinnecock Hills Golf Club in New York. Play would be suspended due to Mother Nature. The leader heading into Friday is Wyndham Clark at 6-under. He did not finish his final two holes of the round because of the suspension of play, so he will complete those at dawn today and then go on to his second round, but he is leading the pack by 4 strokes. Clark is 6-under after Thursday, and there are 7 golfers tied for second place at 2-under. One of those golfers is Ryder Cowan, a 21-year-old amateur who is at 2-under heading into the second round. Rory McIlroy is tied for 9th place at 1-under par. Have a good Friday.
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0: The hits that power the party. 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
1: Good morning, Didi in the morning. Gotta have a conversation with a lot of folks in here right now. I don't know if you've seen it, you guys, but according to some on social media network, all of these social medias and things like that, Instagram, they are now saying there are some black people that social media says they are not playing about this year. Have y'all seen the list? Yep. According to this, they said there is a big buzz on this. And they said, here's a list of people we ain't playing about this year. They said, feel free to add.
2: Okay.
1: Here's who they're not playing about this year. Dawn Staley. They said folks ain't playing about her this year. Would y'all agree?
3: Especially after that Geno Auriemma situation.
2: Yeah, I totally agree.
1: Somebody else they not playing about. They say we not playing about Brandy this year.
3: Brandy seems like she ain't playing with folks this year.
1: Here we go. Michael B. Jordan. These are some people. We ain't playing about these people this year now.
3: Yeah.
1: There's a list of people we ain't playing about. Tiana Taylor. Don't play with us about her.
3: Okay. I like that one. Yeah,
4: she's on top right now.
1: Don't play with Jasmine Crockett.
4: Don't play with us about her.
1: That got me not liking Stephen A. Smith. Yeah. All right, here they go. Don Lemon.
4: You know what? He's back like in popular demand. You're right.
3: Facts.
4: He's fighting the good fight.
3: He really has worked his way into people's hearts.
4: He really has. Yeah, no, I got to give it to him.
1: Here it is. This list has been going around on social media, the list of people we ain't playing about this year. Cardi B. We ain't playing about
4: her.
5: For sure. Keep playing.
4: I still love her.
5: Keep playing.
1: The Obamas.
3: I thought about that too.
4: Oh,
3: yep. And the kids.
1: Mm-hmm. They said we ain't playing about T-Boss this year.
3: Oh God!
5: Better leave them alone.
3: What about Chili?
1: We playing.
4: What do you mean? What about Chili? No, you know the answer.
1: We playing
4: to
1: with
4: that.
1: Chili now, and Chili playing with us.
4: Stop. Exactly.
1: All right. Here's another one. They said we not playing about these people this year. Drewski. We ain't
5: leave him alone. Unless you want to be on the skit. Better leave him alone.
1: Guess who else we ain't playing with? Sterling K. Brown.
3: Oh, yeah.
5: Come on now.
4: All right.
3: Shout out my boy Xavier.
5: Mess around and build another whole community.
4: Shout out to Didi's husband who thinks he's turning into him.
1: He does. Here's somebody else we ain't playing about this year. They said, you know, after this versus, we ain't playing with Tank like that. Don't you play with him.
5: Don't leave Tank alone.
1: Leave him alone.
4: He can sing.
5: That turtleneck.
4: He can sing. On the spot.
1: Here's some more they said we not playing with this year. They said, please don't play with us. Kiki Palmer.
3: Oh,
5: leave him alone.
3: Shout out Kiki. Right. Kiki.
1: They said, Taraji P. Henson.
5: We don't ever play about Taraji. Here, too, we definitely ain't going to be playing with no more. And 50 can count. King and Damani Harris. Leave them alone. Leave King and Damani alone.
3: Don't get your issue. Right.
5: Unless you want to be on a t-shirt or get your mama a grave visit.
1: Hold on a second. Really, we need to say them two ain't playing about their mama.
3: Facts. They're not.
1: That's one thing they ain't playing about.
5: They ain't playing this year.
1: Don't you play with them about their mama. You know who else they say we not playing about this year? We ain't playing about the Sinners cast. Don't play with us about them.
3: 100%. You know who I can add to the list too? Wes Moore.
1: Yeah, we ain't playing about Governor.
3: We ain't playing about Wes Moore this year.
5: I'm going to tell you nothing. You better be careful with her. Right. And the man didn't win no Oscar either. Daryl Lindo. You better leave him alone.
1: Wait a minute. They say other people we not playing about this year. We not playing about Angel Reese.
3: Oh, yeah.
5: Yeah, we playing with Angel Reese.
1: Or Asia Wilson.
3: We not playing about that.
1: Let me see. Who else are we not playing about this year? Let's see. They said Viola Davis. Bubbles. We ain't playing about her. Come on now.
4: You can't play.
1: We ain't ever playing about Viola Davis. And then the final one they said we not playing with, you should already know, we don't ever play with her.
3: Who?
1: Beyonce.
3: Oh, yeah.
1: We ain't playing about no Beyonce.
3: Played with. Not Giselle.
1: Yeah, we not playing about Beyonce.
3: Anybody but Giselle.
5: I'm going to throw a little curveball up in there. And especially, and it don't happen a lot, but I'm going to tell you who else ain't playing. DD and our producer Breeze. Now leave them alone.
3: Shut up. They are not playing.
1: All righty. With each other. Hey, listen. There you go. That's what we're not playing about this year, everybody. All right. It's DD in the morning.
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2: Clap your hands, everybody, if you got what it takes. 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
1: Break it up.
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2: All right, listen, good morning. It's Dee Dee in the morning, and we need to have a conversation about being single, okay? You know, J. Cruz is linked up and been linked up with the wifey forever, since they were in eighth grade.
3: Not that long, but yes, a long time.
2: About that. And then there is Jay, what's your name? Trey G. He's single, and JJ over here, too.
4: Yeah, thanks for reminding me.
2: Oh,
3: Trey, there's nothing wrong with it.
2: There isn't, because guess what they're saying, Trey? They said a recent study has suggested that staying single for a long period of time, it impacts physical strength, overall health, and emotional well-being.
4: Now, when you say it impacted, do it impact it in a good way or a bad way? Because it could be either one. Now.
3: For sure.
2: Yeah, I don't know.
4: Uh-oh.
3: Darn it.
2: I don't know that part.
3: Yeah, that was a terrible question.
4: I guess I'm just have to find out.
2: This is what our producer Tracy gave me.
3: Oh, God.
2: Hey, listen, but she also says this. According to the findings, long-term isolation or lack of close companionship may increase stress levels.
4: Oh, wow. Yeah.
2: Which could gradually affect the body's energy, immunity, and stamina. So then there's the other side. So there's the pros and cons of you staying single. What are the pros and cons for you, by the way?
4: I'm not gonna lie to you. I enjoy being single. At certain points, pros to me would be you have an abundance of a lot of things. You have an abundance of money. You have an abundance of peace. Mm-hmm. You have an abundance of time. I don't have to answer to nobody. What? If I want to drop everything and go right now, I can. I ain't got to worry about considering nobody else's feelings. The cons, I guess, you have an abundance of loneliness. You definitely have an abundance of no kids. Sometimes I feel like I'm unfulfilled because I don't have like a legacy. Or I don't have no kids to, you know what I mean, take care of. And maybe I'm not as challenged as I could. I could be way more successful if I had that battery of kids behind me. You know what I'm saying? That's a con.
5: Damn, a battery pack of them, though?
2: Yeah, because you know, you would be more successful. You have to. You're like, I got to feed these bowels.
4: Exactly.
2: Here.
4: Exactly. But the pros also are no kids as well.
2: no kid tugging at your wallet.
4: Yeah, they get loud and expensive.
2: Yeah, they do.
4: Yes, Lord.
2: They say one kid to raise is $300,000. Y'all know that.
3: Plus,
2: right?
4: I ain't got it on me.
2: To raise one kid in America, and I think it's going up even more than that.
4: Yeah. So it's pros and cons to it for sure.
2: What do you think are the pros and cons, JJ, of staying single?
5: I mean, ain't no pros for me right now. I mean, I don't want to be single.
2: Really?
5: No, I don't want to be single, man. Thank God, you know, I met somebody, man, that, you know, that challenged my life again.
4: JJ said single, yuck.
5: Yeah, disgusting. I want a big spoon with me somebody.
3: I mean, that's all fine and dandy, but can you go back to when you were single, traveling, doing shows, being the man, smashing them left and right? What was the benefits of it?
5: There wasn't no benefit. Damn it, you're losing money. Okay. You're buying flights. Now you got to buy two journals. I subside my food. Now she want hers.
4: Uh-oh.
5: No, man. I don't want
3: cost money. Okay.
5: I want the cons.
2: All right. Well, this is what we want to know. If you are single, what are the pros and cons of staying single?
3: Ooh.
2: Right? What are the pros and cons? I'm going to tell you one of the ones that I miss when I'm single, now that I'm married. I miss having that whole bed to myself because I sleep wild. I'll sleep diagonally. I'll sleep on the side. Yeah. But now I can't, you know, because there is somebody in the bed with me.
4: I ain't going to lie to you. I got 8 fans on my bed right now. Because I stay hot in the middle of the night.
3: Jeez,
4: I don't want to hear nobody say, oh, I'm cold. Yeah. Can you cut one of them off? Nah, I can't.
3: You got 8 of them on. Somebody's going to say that.
4: I got 8 fans. Boy. And I'm talking about money. Like, I don't have to. When you in a relationship, dinner becomes that much more expensive.
2: Oh, yeah.
4: I'll be like, just feeding myself, I'll be cool.
2: All right. Well, we want to know this. The pros and the cons, if you are single, and maybe if you're not and you want to be single again, or you remember what it was like when you were single. What are the pros and cons of staying single to you? What do you think they are? Trey saying a little bit more money in his pocket.
4: Come on.
5: Come on.
4: We saving a little bit now.
2: Better sleep at night when you're single. So listen, we want to know.
5: Extra food in the refrigerator.
2: Sure is. Right? You get to walk in there and drink straight out the
5: bottle. Yeah. Less cups to wash. Come on now. Yeah.
2: All right. So we want to know the pros and cons of staying single this morning. What are they? Let us know at 833. Talk to Dee Dee.
5: That's 833-825-5233.
2: It's Dee Dee in the morning.
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2: All right, so we were talking about the pros and cons of staying single. I think this is Aaliyah. Hey, Aaliyah.
3: It's Aaliyah.
2: Aaliyah. I'm sorry. Hey, Aaliyah.
3: Good morning.
2: Hey, good morning. Okay, good morning. Aaliyah, we're curious about this. What are the pros and cons of staying single?
3: Well, the pros is being single is having everything to yourself, mm-hmm. not having somebody in your home that just in there out for their benefit and not for you. Ooh. Both of you benefit, your benefits.
4: That's a good one.
3: Yes. Mm-hmm. And the cons is being by yourself all the time. Sometimes I want to, in my mind, I think mentally, I want to have a relationship. I recently lost my husband and everything. And I do miss him, but I have my bed by myself now.
4: Which is a blessing and a curse, right?
3: Absolutely. It's a blessing and a curse at the same time.
4: I feel you on that.
3: It truly is.
2: Wow.
3: Yeah.
2: So, Leah, you're ready to date, huh?
3: No.
2: Okay.
4: It be like that, though.
2: Yeah. She's like, no.
4: It's like your mind and your body fighting against each other.
3: And the reason why I say, real quick, because I know y'all go, the reason why I say is because, you know, after I lost my husband, it's like the wolves came out. Mm. And they are not, and it wasn't for to have a relationship, it's for that moment.
2: Mm.
3: And I'm not trying to hear that.
2: There it is. I know. Yeah. Thank you, Aaliyah. I appreciate your call, all right?
4: Do it.
3: You're welcome. Uh-huh. Have a good day.
2: You too. Here's Gloria. Gloria, we're talking about the pros and cons of being single. What are the pros to you?
5: The pros are I ain't got to do anything for anybody.
4: Come on, she ain't got to cook.
2: Hey, I thought she about to, I ain't got to do.
6: I'm talking about I'm damn thing. You hear me?
5: I don't have to get up and go get you a drink in the middle of the night.
6: Right.
5: I don't have to go take a bath for you.
2: Mm.
5: I don't have to wash my face for you. I don't have to do anything because I am single.
2: Okay. Come on. All right. That's the pro. Now, what's the con?
6: Clock it.
5: Oh, boy, I tell you. I got a bowl sitting next to me. A bowl of cereal that we was eating this morning. You get lonely.
2: Mm-hmm.
4: Yeah, sure.
2: Yeah. So it's just the loneliness to you is the con of this, huh?
5: Yes, that's just it. That's the only thing.
2: Yeah. All right.
6: Especially after a few margaritas.
5: Let's talk about it.
4: Gloria, let me ask you this. Do the pros outweigh the cons for you or the cons outweigh the pros?
5: I say the pros outweigh the cons.
4: Wow. I know that's right. She's happy in her singleness. Uh-huh.
2: Thank you very much for that. You know, I noticed that there's a lot of older women who feel like that. My mother says that the older she got, you know, and a lot of her friends are like, we're good. We don't need no relationship. They want a companionship. My mother said a companion to go places with them. But for the most part,
4: I ain't gonna lie. It say a lot about the fellas out there, too. They just not offering much of nothing.
2: Yeah, I guess not.
4: Offering much of nothing.
2: Hold on. Here's Diamond. Hey, Diamond, we're talking about this. Well, the pros and cons of staying single. What do you think the pros are?
7: Hey, so this may sound a little selfish, but I have to say, like, one of the pros for sure as a single woman is not having to have take the responsibility for someone else.
2: Mm.
7: I feel like men in this day and age, they come with a lot of baggage, a lot of trauma tied into it, too. So it's just like a lot you have to take on being the partner of someone else.
4: Huh.
7: I'm talking about when they're not up. You got to try to make sure they're up. And I know that comes with it regardless, but a lot of times they come with a lot more than what we expect. Then we end up playing like a mother role in a sense, too. A lot of them got a lot of daddy, mommy issues. So, like, it all ties in to me.
4: Diamond basically said you got to support them. You got to encourage them. You got to feed them. You gotta feed them.
8: Meeting these men.
6: You got to be their shoulder.
4: Yeah.
9: Where are you going to meet these men?
4: Boy.
7: Where am I going to meet these? I just try. I honestly be hoping they just meet me, like run into me.
4: Come on.
7: And it's like I attract people that need like healing. I'm like, what's going on?
8: I don't have the capacity for that.
2: Thank you, Diamond, for your call. We appreciate it. So we're talking about the pros and cons of staying single. What are they? What do you think the pros and cons are of staying single? Let us know right now. 833-TALK-TO-DeeDee.
6: That's 833-825-5233.
2: It's DeeDee in the morning. DeeDee in the morning. The hits that power the party all day long. Stax 92.1.
6: Can't touch this. Can't touch this. Can't touch this.

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1: Good morning. It's Dee Dee in the morning. All right. So we were talking about this, you guys. You know, our big question is all about the pros and cons of being single. What are the pros and cons to you? JJ, you don't like being single. There ain't no pros in it.
2: No, I don't want to be single.
1: There ain't no pros for JJ. It's all cons.
3: JJ said single.
1: Yeah, that's
3: disgusting.
1: Let me tell you, J. Cruz hasn't seen singledom since he was in sixth grade. And then,
4: but I've lived a very, because of my job, in some ways, I've lived a very single life. I go to clubs all the time. I'm out around people all the time. I'm always hosting events. And, you know, like, I'm in contact with people all the time. A strip club over the weekend. Yeah. Oh, God.
5: Not single.
1: It's not single, though.
4: I'm not.
1: I mean, it'd be like me saying, oh, my God, I babysat over the weekend.
4: See, but I was single at one point.
1: I know what kids are like.
4: What was it like? What do you remember about being single?
1: Well, I just said you've been linked up since sixth grade.
4: I haven't. I haven't been that long.
1: How long?
4: 11.
1: Okay, hey, listen.
2: Oh, Lord.
1: Trey, tell me about you, your pros and cons of being single.
2: You ain't got to worry about nobody cheating on you. I don't have to worry about where she at, what she doing, and who she doing it with. Yeah. You know what I'm saying?
1: Mm-hmm. Okay. Yeah. All right. Pros and cons of being single, everybody. What are they? Hey, good morning. Hey, who is this?
6: Hey, this is Anonymous.
1: Hey, Anonymous, what are the pros of being single and then the cons to you?
6: The pros, I'm a foodie, so I love to go get a random steak from Chamberlain's or something, and I ain't got to tell you nothing. The con is that I can't experience that with my partner. You know?
2: Yeah.
6: Mm-hmm. Another thing is that, like, the holidays, I lost my parents, it's like, dang. And then, you know, like, family don't be on nothing. So you like, ooh, I want a family just to show them I'm better than them on how to run a family.
1: Damn.
6: So it's bittersweet. It's like everybody needs somebody, no matter what.
1: Mm-hmm.
6: And another thing about the pro is that I don't like dating people with best friends.
3: For real.
2: Wait. Can they be male or female? You don't like dating with male or female best friends?
6: I mean, no, like, if my partner is a male, like, you better not have a female best friend. Why? Because I feel like, just like, I forgot who was the celebrities that got together. They were best friends. And that was like, oh, we've been friends. And, like, that's what I feel like. I feel like best friends would, like, eventually become lovers.
2: Dang.
1: I agree with that. I agree with you wholeheartedly, Anonymous. Thank you very much for your call.
2: I agree with the holiday.
1: Here is Jane Doe.

0: you're forced to because don't nobody wants you, you know. It was your own self-choice. The cons would be, in this economy, having help on bills, having the other person there to be able to help you, you know, pay rent and things like that.
1: Well,
0: so,
1: what about love? Finding that special someone? No, none of that. Just helping to pay bills. Huh? That's what you want to make for.
0: Yeah, I mean, maybe I'm saying that because my man was in jail, so I was being single for him, so okay. I knew I had love, you know, so...
2: Listen, baby, you ain't said nothing wrong. Bills will turn us up. Yeah. I'm telling you.
3: I know.
2: You ain't said nothing wrong.
3: I know. Thank you, Jane Doe. Thank you very much for your call. Hey, good morning. I think this is Heidi. Hey, Heidi, what are the pros of being single?
4: You don't have to share your money, and you don't have to share your food.
1: Money and food. I
3: like that.
1: Food.
3: Okay. Mm-hmm. All right. And then, okay, that's the pro. Now, what's the cons of being staying single?
2: I come to depression.
4: Man, the cons is how am I going to get cracked like a crab leg if ain't nobody in the restaurant?
5: Yeah. I knew it.
2: Oh, I love it.
5: I knew it.
2: Like a crab leg. Clock
4: just
2: it.
4: Just like that extra money.
2: Clock it. Clock it.
3: Okay.
2: I like crab legs. She don't know what she's doing. This chick just giving it out. What the hell?
1: Boy.
3: All right.
1: It's special.
3: All right.
2: I love it.
3: All right. Thank you, Heidi. Heidi, thank you very much.
2: Shout out, Heidi.
3: I like it.
5: Heidi,
3: okay.
5: Go hide.
3: All right, Heidi.
2: Now, Heidi, I can't do you like crab leg, but I can do you like shellfish now.
5: Tell you.
2: I can do you.
3: Ah.
2: You be a little shrimp or something.
3: Heidi, boy. Okay. I don't know what else to say. Yeah,
2: I do. Call me.
3: Yeah, like a crab leg. Call him like a crab leg.
5: I just say I'm closing this out.
3: Well, listen, we appreciate all the calls this morning. If you couldn't get through on the phone lines, I always say this. Come on, continue to talk to me about if you're single, the pros and cons. Hit me up at DD in the morning.
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8: Good morning. I'm Megan Vaselli with 6 News. People all around the country are celebrating Juneteenth, which marks the end of slavery in the United States. On June 19, 1865, Union troops arrived in Galveston, Texas, to tell enslaved people they were free. Juneteenth officially became a federal holiday in 2021. It's the longest-running African-American holiday celebrating freedom, resilience, and the ongoing journey toward equality. Juneteenth events are happening all over mid-Michigan this weekend, including in Lansing's Rio Town, where you'll find the 6th annual 517 Juneteenth weekend. A heads up for drivers, Washington Avenue between South and Elm Streets will shut down at 8 o'clock tomorrow morning due to the festival. Elm Street between Townsend and Washington will also be closed, with both reopening around 2 o'clock Sunday morning. For the latest news, weather, and sports, be sure to tune into 6 News, and we're always online at WLNS.com.
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12: Hey, in Michigan, this is Ian Kress from the WLNS Sports Department. The Detroit Tigers are back in action tonight after a day off yesterday. Tarek Skubal will be on the mound at Comerica Park as the Tigers begin a series against the Chicago White Sox. It'll be the first of a 10-game homestand for the Tigers. First pitch is set for 6:40. On Sunday at the ballpark, Justin Verlander will get the start for the Tigers. It'll be his second start of the season, his first since March 30th. It'll also be the first time he has pitched at Comerica Park as a Tiger since 2017. The Tigers still trail the White Sox in the AL Central standings by 9.5 games. They have a 30-44 record, while the White Sox have a 39-34 record. It was just a few weeks ago when the White Sox swept the Tigers in the Windy City. Have a good Friday.
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13: I'm Storm Tracker 6 meteorologist Katie Nicolau here with a look at your forecast. Today will be mostly sunny with high temperatures in the low 70s. Tonight lows will drop into the mid 50s with partly cloudy skies and the chance for a few isolated storms. Saturday still has a chance for a few isolated storms and showers with mostly sunny skies and high temperatures in the low 70s.
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1: Good morning, Dee Dee in the morning. Listen, guys, Trey G needs to talk to us about something. You're not in a relationship, but you're looking.
2: Yeah, I'm not in a relationship. You know what? At this point, I don't even really know if I'm looking no more.
1: Why?
2: Because I enjoy my peace too much, man.
3: I'm
2: almost addicted to being single, it feels like, at this point. You know what I'm saying? Because it's just so peaceful.
4: Until late at night.
2: Shut up. You're not wrong.
4: You had a cocktail.
2: You're not wrong. It gets to probably about 10:38, to be specific.
4: Yeah.
2: About 10:38.
1: And then you wish you were in a relationship?
2: 10:38 at night. This is what it seemed like.
4: Now, it's dark in this house, but you see his phone lit up. He's strolling. Who's available?
1: What is this, Trey?
2: Shut up. But I have a list, right, that I came up with of things that you cannot do when you are in a relationship, as opposed to when you're single.
1: Okay.
2: So, you know, when you're single, you can come and go as you please.
4: Absolutely.
2: You can do anything you want to, Danny, but once you get into a relationship, you got to be more mindful.
1: Okay.
5: You got to check in.
2: Yeah, you got to be more mindful. Like this one. And it'd be little stuff, too, that could cause an argument and really upset the balance of the relationship. Like taking a nap. You better not take no nap by
1: in the middle of the day.
4: Oh, my God.
5: Yes. What you mean?
2: You will get cussed out. She going to be standing over you, arms folded, as soon as you wake up. I hope you got a good nap.
6: How dare you sleep without telling me?
2: Facts.
6: Are you crazy?
2: These are things that you cannot do when you get into a relationship. Talk just like you, them. When you're single, you can do all these things, though, man. How about eat and go get food? You better not go get food by yourself, especially don't try a new restaurant by yourself.
4: Oh, my
6: These
4: God.
6: These are so good, bro.
4: Oh, you went there and ate?
2: Yes.
4: Oh, really?
2: Yes. Yes.
4: Okay, that's what we doing?
2: Don't go see no movie by yourself. Don't go to no new restaurants by yourself. Don't play the game either. She better not hear you cut that Xbox or that PlayStation on, because it's going to be an issue if you do.
6: I wish I could do the PlayStation sound. Mm-hmm. I can't do it.
2: You're going to see her with the hardest attitude that you done seen her with, and I don't know how long.
6: Ever.
2: Don't try to go out by yourself. If a friend has a birthday, if a coworker has a birthday, if there's an obligation that you have, you better invite her or at least check in with her before you go.
1: Come on.
2: You absolutely have to.
4: Yeah,
2: don't try to think you just got time freedom and location freedom to where you can't put your location on either.
6: Dead.
2: How about this one? Start a new TV show.
1: You can't
2: start no new TV show without your significant other.
1: Oh no, God. I get mad at the husband about that all the time.
2: Facts. Let me find that you watch Paradise without me and you know the season finale.
1: For real.
2: Come on.
1: Can't do it.
4: Mm-hmm. Yeah.
2: It's going to be the biggest issue. Fellas, this one is for us specifically. Do not go get a haircut without your significant other.
6: Oh, my God.
4: Damn.
2: Yeah, do not go get a haircut
1: without
2: your
1: significant other. Damn,
2: because she going to think you out here smiling in everybody's face with the new fade, with the fresh fade.
6: He ain't lying. They end up being your barber's friend. Uh-uh. Like, the barber, so your girl. What do you mean you saw my girl?
2: Facts. I took a girl to the barbershop one time. She got a nickname. The first day she went, her name was Juicy.
1: Go ahead, Trey.
6: You're hitting me.
2: Yeah,
6: right
2: for
6: now.
2: Real.
1: Go ahead, Trey.
2: Yeah, you know what that was about.
1: Yeah, I know it. Go ahead, Trey. I'm going to clap that up for Trey.
2: Shut up.
1: They gave this girl a nickname. I know it. They gave Trey's girl a nickname. Without him.
2: I was clapping it up for me, too.
4: For real. You probably back there, you know what it is, Juicy.
2: Shut up.
6: Give yourself flowers.
2: I was clapping it up for me, too. Read between the lines. These are things that you cannot do when you get into a relationship as opposed to when you're single. Don't leave your phone face down, fellas.
1: Oh, yeah. No.
2: Unless you want to argue with her for
6: argue.
2: Nothing.
6: Oh, yeah.
2: You better flip your phone face up. She better be able to see your lock screen, and it better not be a lock on
1: it. Yeah, come on.
2: She going to know the code and everything. Mm-hmm. How about this one? Have a favorite female coworker. Cruz, I don't think you got nothing to worry about with this one, though.
1: What you saying?
2: Yeah, I don't think Cruz has anything to worry about with this one. Have a favorite female coworker.
6: Shout outs to my divorce work wife.
1: Oh, we're divorced now?
6: Yeah, I don't know. I'm thinking about it.
2: I didn't know that.
1: Damn.
4: He's thinking about it. Matter of fact, he got to let you know.
6: I'm going to.
4: I ain't decided. I'll let you know. Matter of fact, I'm going to send you a text. I ain't going to call you. I'm
6: going to
4: send you a text.
2: These are things that you cannot do when you're in a relationship. This is the last one. How about this one? Like pictures. Do not like anybody's pictures on Instagram,
1: no female.
2: Facebook, Snapchat. I don't care if it's an Insta story.
6: Not anymore.
2: You better keep that itch to yourself.
1: That's
2: do you hear me? Don't like pictures because it's going to cause an argument.
1: Yeah. Don't let me look up on social media and see you liking all these ladies' pictures. Yeah, you right.
2: She going to send it to you. Like, she going to text you the picture that you like. And say, why your name up under her?
6: Diddy, what about one picture? Not a whole lot of them. Just
1: not
6: one
1: even one.
6: Girl.
1: Because now the algorithm messes with you. You like one algorithm. Picture, rest of them bad chicks going to show up.
2: And I ain't going to lie to you. The fellas get nervous. As soon as we see that text message, what you like about this picture?
1: Mm-hmm.
2: I don't even know.
1: Every now and then I grab my husband's phone, I be looking at his algorithm and seeing. Thank God he likes golf.
2: Not the algorithm. Golf and food. That's all you better have.
1: I be looking. You're like, all right, let me see what you're looking at.
2: Those are just some things you cannot do when you're in a relationship.
1: Yep,
2: man.
1: A lot.
2: It's a lot. Anything. Don't breathe. You better not breathe without her. You hear me?
1: All right, y'all. It's Dee Dee in the morning.
6: Hey.
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1: Good morning. It's Dee Dee in the morning. All right, Jay Cruz is here and Trey G. Comedian J.J. Williamson needs our attention, fellas.
2: Hey, come on,
1: sit up straight, everybody. We got to go to class with J.J. What's
3: up? I am your substitute teacher.
2: Already.
3: Y'all heard me. Sorry, Dee Dee, man. I'll be wanting.
1: That's our substitute. Hey, if he could just get it out.
4: Dee Dee said, after gate.
1: Yeah, right?
5: Like a horse.
4: After stumbling blocks. Look,
3: the bell ain't rung yet.
1: I'm sorry. Go ahead, Teach.
3: We just walked in.
4: JJ, in the word sports, at the gun.
3: At the gun.
4: You hear me?
3: Can you say on your mark first?
1: No. Did you say on your mark or march?
3: On your mark.
1: Okay.
4: On your mark.
1: Remember that's what that little girl, what's her name?
2: Wait,
1: Young Miami?
4: Yeah, well,
3: on your march.
1: She said, on your march.
2: 12
3: on
2: times.
3: Your march.
1: All right, go ahead.
3: Well, y'all know, man, a lot of celebrities and rappers and R&B singers, man, they've been trying to write a book, which is also called a memoir.
1: Oh, a memoir.
3: A memoir. Oh. A memoir. Because, man, you know, my man Lil Jon, he has one out now. He has a memoir out, man, called Only Shout So You Can Hear Me.
1: Mm. Only what?
3: Only Shout So You Can Hear Me. Because, you know.
2: Shout.
3: Shout.
2: Gotcha.
3: Man, damn, I want to get.
1: Hold on a second. Can I tell you what it sounded like? It sounded like shot.
2: Yes, I thought he got shot. Oh, and the story was about him getting
1: me
2: shot.
1: Me too.
2: And surviving.
1: That's why I said, is it shout?
3: Shout.
1: Got thank, it. Thank
3: you. Let it all out.
1: Hey,
3: these are the okay. thing. But we anyway, man, I said, you know what? I was partaking the other night, man. I was saying, you know what? Let me see who else will write a memoir. And what would it be called? What would it be called? Cause we showing love to Lil Jon.
4: Why do it sound Canadian when you say it?
1: Why does it sound like he just learned how to say it?
4: Right. A memoir.
2: You're doing it.
3: So I would say, man, let me see who else will have a wonderful memoir. Like Nick Cannon, I think his would be called I See Y'all When I Can.
1: That's to the kids only?
3: That's to the kids only. Because he has like 12 kids, man. It's hard for them. They don't live with him.
1: Hold on a second.
2: Absolute genius.
1: Nick Cannon is writing a children's book?
3: Something like that.
1: I'll see you when I can. I got it.
3: I'll see you when I can. Because, you know, he got so many kids. You know, it's unfortunately, you can't see them all the time. Here's another one right here. Jay-Z. I feel like his would be called No Way That Boy Mine.
4: Oh, no.
3: No Way That Boy Is Mine.
4: Don't start.
3: Because, you know, it's a rumor that he has a kid out here, man, that he doesn't claim.
2: Right.
3: All right. Here's another one. Tory Lane, unfortunately, he's in jail right now. I think his memoir would be called I'm Innocent.
1: No. No, he didn't.
3: I'm Innocent. I'm innocent. Here's another one right here. Nicki Minaj.
2: Uh-oh.
3: Hers would be called Why I Listen to Him. in reference of Trump.
2: Oh, yes.
3: You know, she's gotcha. You know, losing a lot of fans. Mm. I don't know if she's going to be able to go on tour right here because she is right here.
1: Her memoir should be I Didn't Mean It.
2: Can I go back?
4: Hell no.
3: I think that would be number two right there.
1: Yeah,
3: because the other one's going to go well as well. Puff Daddy, you know, he's in jail right now. Mm. I think his will be called Late Night Baby Oil.
4: Oh, God.
3: Late Night Baby Oil right there. I think that'll be amazing right there. Again, these are just some other names for memoirs for some celebrities right here. 50 Cent, I think his will be called I Lost to the Harrises.
4: Oh, God.
3: I lost to the Harrises. Because the whole family got on his ass. He could not recover from that one right now.
2: First L.
3: Here's another. T.I. Y'all know T.I. tried to use them big-ass words.
4: Mm-hmm. Yeah.
3: But here's what we call expeditiously my dictionary.
4: Mm. Oh, God.
3: Yeah. It's a little different.
1: Scared me when he said expeditiously my dictionary.
4: Oh, my God,
3: I shouldn't have had that little pause on that
1: one. Not at all.
3: All right. Again, these are just some different names right here. Here's another one. J-Lo. Date me if you want to.
2: You know, that's solid.
1: That's her memoir.
3: That's her going to be her. Date me if you want to. Know everybody got there are rumors about J-Lo, man. You get in a relationship with her. You think she the one.
4: Mm-hmm.
3: Y'all think y'all going to go to a next level. Then she drop your ass.
4: Toxic.
3: Again, here are some names of some different names for some memoirs. R. Kelly. Mm-mm. Trapped in my cell.
4: Oh, no.
3: Trapped in my cell. Oh, trapped in my cell. Because, you know, he had to, you know, had to look trapped in my closet, the series. Yeah. But then, again, these are just some names of some different memoirs from some celebrities.
2: You should do that again. I like that.
1: Thank you, JJ.
3: You're very welcome.
1: That was wonderful.
3: All right.
1: Really, dude, did you just learn memoir, though, for real?
3: I did.
1: Okay.
2: Oh, God. I did it.
3: Right. Shane.
1: It's Didi in the morning.
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1: All right, so listen, it's Dee Dee in the morning. Guess what? We're going to get into our $1,000 minute game. We definitely got some cash for you. But in the meantime, you guys, here's what they're saying. The number one thing that women can live without. What's the number one thing that a woman cannot live without?
2: They,
1: JJ?
2: They make a bag.
1: Make a bag. Ding, ding, ding. Not the answer.
3: No. Ding, ding, ding. Not the answer.
4: That was funny.
1: It was good.
2: It was good, though.
1: It was a good answer. It was a good try.
4: Your bra.
1: No.
4: Dee Dee, you can't go without a bra, Dee Dee. You know you can't.
1: Oh, man. What's he saying about mine?
4: I'm sorry.
1: What you trying to say? You don't know. You don't know how they sit anymore.
4: Well,
1: they may still sit up.
3: They do. Yes, I just said there's a lot and it needs a little, like,
1: okay,
3: a fence.
1: Like, you know what? You leave this one alone. What about you, Trey?
5: How about a man?
1: Oh, wow. That was a good answer. A lot of women do need that, but no, that's not it.
5: Can't live without a man.
1: The number one thing a woman can't live without, they said the number one thing is the internet. And number two, a woman says she cannot live without cuddling.
5: I mean,
4: okay.
5: Well, I mean, yeah. You can be with a woman. You can be with a woman and cuddle still at the same time.
1: Good point. Yeah.
3: Cuddling. Okay.
1: Cuddling came in at number two.
3: Stupid.
2: You like to cuddle?
1: No.
5: I do. I ain't gonna lie.
1: I like to cuddle,
2: but I don't want to do too much.
1: How much? Okay. How long you get to? How long you like to cuddle? About 5 minutes.
2: About five.
1: There it is. But let's get into the game.
6: Want a grand? Get it done in 60 seconds.
7: 60 seconds.
6: 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A Dee Dee in the Morning exclusive.
2: Hey, I'll be like, all right, now it's time to go sleep now.
1: All that lovey-dovey.
2: Some real sleep. Time to go some real sleep now.
5: When that breath start getting hot, that's when it's time to uncuddle.
2: Hey, you got my neck on fire with them nostrils.
5: You know your air not good.
2: I hate all that breathing on me.
5: You know damn well your air not good, and we sitting here snuggled up, hot as hell.
3: Hot as
5: boy. You sweating, I'm sweating.
3: That sounds so nasty.
2: Now my neck 275 degrees.
3: Yeah. Oven, bacon.
2: Oh, yeah, for real.
1: Oh, God, I love the conversation, JJ. I love to hear that you're the little spoon.
2: Yeah.
1: Oh, God. Oh, wow. Is she breathing on your neck?
2: On my neck.
1: You the little spoon.
2: I'm the little spoon.
3: You got spoon?
2: Yeah, I got spoon. I'm like, why are you behind me?
1: He the little spoon.
4: Yeah, I like that.
1: All right, hey, listen, good morning. Hi, Heidi, how are you?
8: I'm good, how are you?
1: Wonderful. Heidi, when you're cuddling, are you the big spoon or the little spoon?
8: I'm a little spoon.
1: Yeah. JJ likes to be held. He likes to be cuddled.
5: He likes to be held.
2: No, don't say it like that. I don't like that.
3: Hold me. I had a tough day.
2: And look, when she hold me, next thing you know, you hear me say,
3: Oh, my God.
5: That is right.
1: You comfy. All right. Hey, Heidi, we have cash. Let's spin the wheel and good luck.
0: DJ Cruz, JJ from the Sip,
9: Trey G,
0: $10 bonus.
5: All right, Heidi, we're going to read you this money. I'm going to ask you the 10 questions. If you don't know the answer, Heidi, what you going to say?
8: Pass.
5: That's right, and we're going to spin the block and answer it again, okay?
8: Okay.
5: All right, let's get paid. How old were you when you had your first alcoholic drink?
8: 16.
5: What's one alcohol you don't like drinking?
8: Vodka.
5: Zion Williamson plays for which NBA team?
8: Pass.
5: Jay-Z is the founder of which record company?
8: Rockefeller.
5: Mm-hmm. Okay. I mean, yeah. What's the date that Juneteenth falls on every year?
8: June 19th.
2: Come on now.
5: Kiari Kendrell Cephas is the birth name of which rapper?
8: The young boy.
1: No.
5: What's the fifth question that I asked you? Fifth question.
8: The name of the rapper, Kiari Kendrick.
5: Who on the morning show is a dog owner?
8: Dee Dee.
2: Sholia.
5: When it comes to the government, what does ICE stand for?
8: It's the people that steal people. I don't know.
5: Spell the word anonymously. Anonymously.
1: She wasn't off.
2: The people that steal people.
4: I think we should have that.
1: I almost think she didn't even get that one.
2: I might go and get that one. The people that steal people.
5: The people that steal people.
2: Damn.
3: I've never heard somebody be so honest.
2: For
1: exactly.
2: Real.
1: I swear
2: if I was her teacher, I was like, you know what? You got that right. The people that steal people.
1: All right. Listen, Heidi, you got 5 out of 10, okay?
8: Yay!
1: All right, here's what you miss, Heidi. You miss this one right here. Zion Williamson, he plays with the New Orleans Pelicans, okay? Mm-hmm. Kiari Kendrell Cephas is the birth name of Offset. The fifth question that Trey asked you was, what's the date that Juneteenth falls on every year? Yeah, I know. When it comes to ICE, what does it stand for? Immigration and Customs Enforcement. But AKA, you knew what they did, them people.
2: People that steal people.
1: Okay.
2: AKA this.
1: And then anonymously, A-N-O-N-Y-M-O-U-S-L-Y. So you got 5 out of 10. You're going to get $10 every correct answer. We added up. It's $50, but you spun the wheel. You got Trey. You got an extra 10. $60.
5: Come on, that'd be all right.
1: $60. Do me a favor, Heidi. Tell everybody the show that gave you a shot at $1,000.
8: Didi in the morning.
0: The hits that power the party. 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

0: 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Stax 92.1.
1: All righty. Hey, it's Didi in the morning. Guys, listen, I love this. I love when we get to learn something new on the show.
2: Yes.
1: And J. Crew says he wants to teach us. What is this?
3: I speak a little Spanish.
1: And hold on. Poquito, right?
3: That's tiny. No. Más de un poquito.
1: I'm sorry?
3: Yo hablo español perfecto. Not perfect. But not really perfect.
1: But isn't poquito small, like a little?
3: Like a little bit.
1: And that's
3: I'm telling you, I'm like 50%. Stop.
1: Oh.
3: Okay.
1: I'm like, he's teaching us and he only know a little.
3: Señoras and señores. All right, Didi, here we go. Right. I'm going to come at you first. Like, y'all know how this goes.
1: Okay.
3: This is class time, teach time, learn something.
2: Come on.
3: I need you to be able to communicate in this world full of Latinos. ¿Entiendes?
1: Mm-hmm.
3: Understand?
1: Mm-hmm.
3: All right, you want to go first?
1: Yeah, sure.
3: Fix your face.
1: I am. I'm ready, okay. Teacher.
3: Señoras, señores, class.
4: What did you say?
1: He said, that's how I look. He said, fix my face.
2: That's just how she looks.
3: All right, come on. Okay, up first, we're doing, I'm going to stretch it. Not just words, more like sentences. Try to figure it out. Muévete la narga. A, move your ass. B, cut the grass. Or C, clean that ass.
1: Say it again. What's my?
3: Muévete la narga. Move your ass, A.
1: Move
3: B,
1: your ass.
3: It's A. You got it. You got it.
1: I didn't understand not a word. It was a good guess.
3: Yeah. Move it to the narga. Move your ass. Not cut the grass.
2: Come on over here.
3: Oh, he ready. He want that smoke. Estoy listo. I'm ready. Here we go. Dame mi pistola.
2: Dame. This is Toya.
3: Oh, mi pistola.
2: mi pistola.
3: Uh-huh. A. Fun in the run. Fun in the sun. Excuse me. B. Give me my gun. Or C. I'm from the slum.
2: And then,
3: dame mi pistola.
2: I'm gonna go with C.
3: C, I'm from the slum.
2: Yes.
3: Wrong. It's B.
2: Damn.
3: Give me my gun.
5: Slum.
2: Now you ain't gonna tell me I'm wrong in English now. Tell me I'm in Spanish so I can think it was right.
3: All right. Pistola is pistol. You got this. All right. Here we go. Trey, you ready?
2: Trey usually
3: get these right. All right.
5: Nah, you gonna give me a hard one.
3: No.
5: That I'm not gonna be able to guess. But go ahead.
3: Watch. Ready?
5: Uh-huh.
3: Con queso. A, with cheese. B, without cheese. Or C, extra cheese. Con queso.
5: With cheese.
3: Is that your final answer?
5: That's my final answer.
3: A, with cheese, is correct.
5: Yeah, I knew it. Yeah, chili con queso.
1: Yeah, that's what made me think about it. I was like, that's easy.
3: If you're at
1: how come you didn't get any easy?
5: It wasn't easy because all the choices had cheese in them. Y'all's had, never mind. It's just the way my mind worked. I can figure y'all's out. Mine was confusing.
1: Okay.
5: Mine was confusing.
3: It confused you a little
5: yes.
3: bit. You're still here with me. Here we go. Didi.
1: Yeah.
3: Mm-hmm. No lo toques.
1: No lo toques.
3: Man, you are good. You sure you ain't Dominican?
5: Uh-uh.
1: Shut up.
3: No
1: uh-uh.
3: lo toques. A, don't mention it. B, let go of it. Or C, don't touch it.
1: Say it again. What's
5: C?
3: No lo toques. No,
5: see what I'm saying?
3: I'm playing with the rhyme.
1: C.
3: Don't touch it?
1: Mm-hmm.
3: You're right. Yo,
5: see?
3: Come
5: Damn.
3: On now. What are you doing over there? You using a translator or something?
5: Y'all are easy.
1: That was easy to you?
5: Yes.
3: She's got that one.
5: Y'all are easy.
3: Jay, get back to you.
2: Come on, man.
3: All right. ¿Dónde están mis llaves?
2: Okay.
3: ¿Dónde están mis llaves? A, where are my keys? B, let's go ski. Or C, give her that D.
1: Mm-mm.
5: Mm.
2: And say the word again.
3: ¿Dónde están mis llaves? It's a couple words.
2: Okay. I'm going to go with B.
3: B?
2: Yeah.
3: Let's go ski?
2: Let's go ski.
3: No. ¿Dónde están mis llaves?
5: No.
3: The answer is A.
5: A, where
3: my keys?
5: See,
3: yeah.
5: I use your context clues. I knew that
3: yeah,
5: was
3: yeah,
5: a...
3: Yeah, yeah,
5: now
3: yeah.
5: watch this hard one that he's going to get.
1: He's going to say hola.
5: Watch out.
3: Watch this.
1: Don't do that.
3: No. No voy a hacer eso. I'm not going to do that. Trey, I'm going to even use my Spanish accent on this last one because I think this is the last one we got time for.
2: Come
3: okay?
2: on.
3: You ready?
5: Come on, let's do it.
3: Más gasolina.
5: Okay.
3: No.
2: Oh, man, it's a song.
3: I know. Is that too easy? Is that too easy?
5: Yeah.
3: I got one more. Is that too easy? Should I go?
1: No.
3: Más gasolina. A, more bread.
5: Uh-huh.
3: Two. No. A.
5: Damn.
2: Do you know?
3: I got it.
5: I was saying A. And three.
3: I did it, yeah. A.
1: JJ said, do you know?
2: No, where your teachers laid it?
3: My stash. B, that's grass. Or C, more gas.
5: More gas.
3: See, more gas. Más gasolina! God.
1: Wow. Great team. That was very good, too.
3: Muchas gracias for all my entendees. We do this every once in a while when I remember and I have the music to do it. Okay. Okay. Mm-hmm. Thank you. Muchas gracias. I speak a little Spanish, and if you don't, you can learn with me.
1: All right. Thank you for that, Cruz. That was wonderful. Learned too.
3: Sometimes everybody learns.
1: We all learn together. As he was going along, we love you. Thank you. All right, it's Dee Dee in the morning.
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7: Good morning. I'm Megan Vaselli with 6 News. People all around the country are celebrating Juneteenth, which marks the end of slavery in the United States. On June 19, 1865, Union troops arrived in Galveston, Texas, to tell enslaved people they were free. Juneteenth officially became a federal holiday in 2021. It's the longest-running African-American holiday celebrating freedom, resilience, and the ongoing journey toward equality. Juneteenth events are happening all over mid-Michigan this weekend, including in Lansing's Rio Town, where you'll find the 6th annual 517 Juneteenth Weekend. A heads up for drivers, Washington Avenue between South and Elm Streets will shut down at 8 o'clock tomorrow morning due to the festival. Elm Street between Townsend and Washington will also be closed, with both reopening around 2 o'clock Sunday morning. For the latest news, weather, and sports, be sure to tune into 6 News, and we're always online at WLNS.com.
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10: Hayman, Michigan, this is Ian Kress from the WLNS Sports Department. The U.S. Open began yesterday at Shinnecock Hills Golf Club in New York. Play would be suspended due to Mother Nature. The leader heading into Friday is Wyndham Clark at 6-under. He did not finish his final two holes of the round because of the suspension of play, so he will complete those at dawn today and then go on to his second round, but he is leading the pack by 4 strokes. Clark is 6-under after Thursday, and there are 7 golfers tied for second place at 2-under. One of those golfers is Ryder Cowan, a 21-year-old amateur who is at 2-under heading into the second round. Rory McIlroy is tied for 9th place at 1-under par. Have a good Friday.
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11: I'm Storm Tracker 6 meteorologist Katie Nicolau here with a look at your forecast. Today will be mostly sunny with high temperatures in the low 70s. Tonight lows will drop into the mid 50s with partly cloudy skies and the chance for a few isolated storms. Saturday still has a chance for a few isolated storms and showers with mostly sunny skies and high temperatures in the low 70s.
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14: Here's another DD's day fail.
15: Calvin basically says he went on a date with a girl named Shanita. You guys went to a coffee house, right? Where did you go? Starbucks?
16: Yeah, it was a Starbucks.
15: Okay. It was a good time, and you're now trying to figure out why she ain't calling you back.
16: Correct.
15: All right. Let's call her, all right? And you got to be quiet, Calvin. Don't say anything.
16: Yes,
15: I mean,
16: ma'am.
15: You may get embarrassed, but don't try to jump in and stuff when she starts going off on you. So here we go. Let's call her.
17: Hello?
15: Hi, is Shanita there?
17: Yes, this is she.
15: Hey, Shanita.
17: Yeah, speaking.
15: This is Didi from the radio station, along with Jay Cruz, Trey G, and comedian J.J. Williamson. How you doing? Okay, so Shanita, listen, I got a question. Can we put you on the radio?
17: Oh, sure, absolutely.
15: Okay. Well, listen, you went on a date with a guy named Calvin. You met him on Plenty of Fish.
17: Uh-oh.
15: No. Okay. Well, listen.
17: Okay,
15: Shanita, you went on a date with the guy Calvin. We want to know what happened on the date. What happened? What was he like?
17: Oh my God, girl. Let me tell you. So I met this dude or whatever, and we met up at Starbucks, you know.

0: kind of cute and everything. He was all right, just, you know, smelling good. And we was chilling, we was rapping or whatever, and I'm thinking, like, at first everything was all good, but this dude is freaking crazy. Like, this nigga... Oh.
1: No, you're fine. God. It's all right.
0: Okay. Well, let's go on with it, then. I'm being real. Let me tell you. This nigga is off the chain. He's crazy. Too much information. I call him the TMI dude because, oh, hell no. So Calvin started talking about... we was talking about kids because he was talking about his three kids. I got two, you know, I like to say anything or whatever. But then he started talking about, like, you know, just sexual stuff. And I just felt like he was doing too much because I was trying to flirt with him a little bit. Mm-hmm. But then he took that shit off on a tangent. He's talking about, first of all, he's talking about how he likes to shave his
1: Wait. Shanita, slow it down. Y'all are sitting there having coffee at Starbucks, and he starts talking about how he shaves his stuff.
0: Yes. Then he's telling me all about his aspirations to be in porn and how he loved watching porn.
1: If you're just now listening, you guys, we're talking to Shanita, and she went on a date with a guy named Calvin, and she hasn't called this guy back. So how come you haven't called him and just told him, look, you're nasty, dude. I don't want to go out with you.
0: Because I'd rather just not even deal with the bullshit. And then, too, he kept going to the bathroom, and he, like, scratched himself. Come on, he had to go check on his boil, and I'm like,
1: Okay, Shanita, I got to tell you something. Calvin is on the line right now. He's been listening. I can't believe Calvin. Calvin.
2: She misconstrued the conversation. She's asking me, what are my likes and dislikes?
1: Mm-hmm.
2: And we had a even flow conversation, so why not? She putting it all out on the table, so that's what I did. I put it all out on the table for her.
1: I will pay for a second date, okay? I'll pay for a second date. Shanita, if you want...
0: No.
1: Okay, fine. I couldn't even get out my mouth. No, you don't... Okay. I'll try one more time. You guys, maybe you want to go out on a date? Maybe?
2: She's closed-minded, and I would rather be safe than sorry.
0: I'm sorry. I gave you a chance. You blew it. I would rather not. You know, it's somebody out there for everybody. I'm just not the one for you, baby.
1: All right, listen. Call me back, Calvin, when you go on another date and you meet somebody else from Plenty of Fish, okay?
2: You got it.
1: All right, y'all give it up for Calvin and Shanita.
3: Yeah.
1: Another DD's Date Fail.
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1: All right, listen, you guys, we're done. The show is over. It's been a wonderful week, has it not?
2: Mm-hmm.
1: Well, oh my gosh. We appreciate everyone for listening. Let me say happy Juneteenth to you. Yes, it is. We thank you so much for all week tuning into us. We hope you have a wonderful, wonderful weekend. And we always leave the show exactly like this.

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17: I'm Storm Tracker 6 meteorologist Katie Nicolau here with a look at your forecast. Today will be mostly sunny with high temperatures in the low 70s. Tonight lows will drop into the mid-50s with partly cloudy skies and the chance for a few isolated storms. Saturday still has a chance for a few isolated storms.

0: Isolated storms and showers with mostly sunny skies and high temperatures in the low 70s.
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5: I'm Storm Tracker 6 meteorologist Katie Nicolau here with a look at your forecast. Today will be mostly sunny with high temperatures in the low 70s. Tonight lows will drop into the mid 50s with partly cloudy skies and the chance for a few isolated storms. Saturday still has a chance for a few isolated storms and showers with mostly sunny skies and high temperatures in the low 70s.
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1: God knows. I am
2: reincarnated. I was stargazing. Life goes on.

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1: It's Didi in the morning, and if you missed the show, hey, y'all don't even get embarrassed no more if you can't pay as a man. You're like, hey, you know it's hard out here.
2: You know it's hard out here.
3: Damn. You don't even get embarrassed. You're used to it.
2: If I look at you and say, hey, I need you.
1: I need you.
2: If you hear me say, woo.
3: Not woo. It's
1: too expensive.
2: Too expensive. Boy.
3: Hey, Monday, wake it on up, man, because we getting your money right with our financial expert, Ashington Cashington.
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8: I'm Storm Tracker 6 meteorologist Katie Nicolau here with a look at your forecast. Today will be mostly sunny with high temperatures in the low 70s. Tonight lows will drop into the mid-50s with partly cloudy skies and the chance for a few isolated storms. Saturday still has a chance for a few isolated storms and showers with mostly sunny skies and high temperatures in the low 70s.
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0: It's Didi in the morning, and if you missed the show, hey, y'all don't even get embarrassed no more if you can't pay as a man. You're like, hey, you know it's hard out here.
1: You know it's hard out here. You know it's
2: damn.
1: Hard.
2: Damn. You don't even get embarrassed. You're used to it.
1: If I look at you and say, hey, I need you.
2: I need you.
1: If you hear me say, woo.
3: Not woo. It's
0: too expensive.
1: Too expensive.
2: Boy.
4: Hey, Monday, wake it on up, man, because we getting your money right with our financial expert, Ashington Cashington.
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3: I'm Storm Tracker 6 meteorologist Katie Nicolau here with a look at your forecast. Today will be mostly sunny with high temperatures in the low 70s. Tonight lows will drop into the mid 50s with partly cloudy skies and the chance for a few isolated storms. Saturday still has a chance for a few isolated storms and showers with mostly sunny skies and high temperatures in the low 70s.
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0: It's Dee Dee in the morning, and if you missed the show, hey, y'all don't even get embarrassed anymore if you can't pay as a man. You're like, hey, you know it's hard
1: out
0: here.
1: You know it's hard out here.
2: Damn. Damn.
3: You don't even get embarrassed. You're used to it.
1: If I look at you and say, hey, I need you.
0: I need you.
1: If you hear me say, woo.
2: Not woo.
0: It's too expensive.
1: Too expensive.
0: You ain't got it.
1: Boy.
4: Hey, Monday, wake it on up, man, because we getting your money right with our financial expert, Ashington Cashington.
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4: Ash Cash. 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
4: I'm Storm Tracker 6 meteorologist Katie Nicolau, here with a look at your forecast. Today will be mostly sunny with high temperatures in the low 70s. Tonight, lows will drop into the mid-50s with partly cloudy skies and the chance for a few isolated storms. Saturday still has a chance for a few isolated storms and showers with mostly sunny skies and high temperatures in the low 70s.
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0: Stacks 92.1 with the Hits That Power the Party. Thank you for moving with Metro Malik. Happy Friday. Like, I don't know what day it is. Happy Friday. Yay, yay. 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
1: When I'm alone in my room, sometimes I stare at the wall, and in the back of my mind, I hear my conscience call, telling me I need a girl who

with the Hits That Power the Party. Thank you for moving with Metro Malik. Reggie Sheffy from Lansing. Appreciate you, what you do, and sticking to stacks all day, every day. That is super cool of you. You know what else is super cool? All the things that are happening this weekend in Lansing. We have two Juneteenth festivals, the Lansing Fiesta, and then Positive Somebody's doing something tomorrow. Let's talk about it. Let's extrapolate down the line after a little something something from Lady Gaga and Doja. Here is Jay-Z and a little help from Alicia Keys with the Hits That Power the Party on Stacks 92.3.

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1: Hits that part of Party Stacks 92.1. Thank you for moving with Metro Malik. Happy Friday, yay, yay to you. So many things to do in Lansing. And so as long as I've lived here, people kept saying there's nothing to do in Lansing. And there's only so many spring, summer, early fall nights that we have and weekends and stuff like that. And I see people kind of being selective in the most positive way possible about what they're doing with their time. And there's a lot to do. And there's these multiple days means you can kind of spread it out. You have a couple of Juneteenth festivals, and then you have the Lansing Fiesta. I will be at the Lansing Fiesta today, spinning at about 7 o'clock, going till about 11 o'clock. Very excited about that. I have met DJ Sensation. I've seen that name around. And so it's going to be cool to work with him. You've got, and dude, there's so many things. The food trucks and carnival rides and toys and stuff for the kids and information stuff and place, networking thing. Like, it's a pretty big deal. So, yeah, put it on your calendar. I mean, it's all weekend. It's here right now. But, you know, spread it out. Spread the love. There's so much stuff to do, and hopefully you'll come through tonight at Lansing Fiesta at Adado Riverfront Park. 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And I'll be, you know, playing the music. So, yeah, it's going to be a good time. Okay? Come check it out. This is your Lansing local connection as you're moving with Metro Malik with the hits that power the party. 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
12: I'm Storm Tracker 6 meteorologist Katie Nicolau. Here with a look at your forecast. Tonight we'll have partly cloudy skies and the chance for a few isolated storms popping up with lows that drop into the mid-50s. For the day on Saturday, highs will be in the low 70s with mostly sunny skies and a few isolated showers and storms possible. Temperatures will stay in the low 70s through the weekend and into early next week.
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0: It's that part of the party. Ooh, with Stax 92.1 moving with Metro League. Around the corner, Mariah Carey and Kendrick Lamar. And don't forget, 5 o'clock, Metro Malik music mix. This is another love mix. Mm-hmm. I still believe in love. You know, things can happen. I can still believe. Here's
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with the hits that follow the party. Thank you for moving with MetroLink. The original Lansing Juneteenth celebration, I think, is celebrating its 33rd year this year. And there are activities happening tonight. The Juneteenth Flag Day already happened at City Hall. And then there was the Freedom Festival Friday night featuring Juneteenth's Got Talent competition. There's so much more. I'm going to talk about it down the line after Flo Rida. Here's JT with the Hits That Follow the Party, Stacks 92.1.

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0: Stacks 92.1 with the Hits That Ball the Party. Thank you for moving with Metro Malik. Move on over to St. Joseph Park tonight for the Freedom Festival Friday night featuring Juneteenth's Got Talent competition at St. Joseph Park over there on Hillsdale. And then there's more festivities tomorrow for the Juneteenth Freedom Festival. They've got the parade that's happening throughout the neighborhood and Westside neighborhood. And then they got kids activity during the day. Phil Denny in the evening. Check out Lansing Juneteenth celebration for all your details on that. Coming up down the line, Blackity Black Stay Black with the Hits That Power the Party. This is your Lansing local connection as you're moving with Metro Malik. 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
1: It's Didi in the morning, and if you missed the show, hey, y'all don't even get embarrassed no more if you can't pay as a man. You're like, hey, you know it's hard
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3: You don't even get embarrassed. 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
2: If I look at you and say, hey, I need you.
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2: Too expensive. Boy.
3: Hey, Monday, wake it on up, man, because we getting your money right with our financial expert. 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
2: Yeah,
3: AKA
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3: Ash Cash. 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

321, thank you for moving with Metrum League. So much stuff going on this weekend. Good googly goop. Spotless detailing and window tinting in Lansing over there on Cedar Street is having a celebration from noon until 2 p.m. tomorrow. I'm going to give you details about that down the line and what prizes you could possibly win after Dr. Dre and Tim's. Here's Shakira on Stax 92.1.

0: side of the street. The activity will happen from noon until 2 p.m. It's their 16th anniversary party. They will have fun games and games for the kids as well as for the grown folk. And you can possibly win a pair of tickets for the Stax Suite for the Stax 92-1 night at a Lansing Lugnuts game. That Lugnuts game is on the 26th. It is also a night where they having me, I think it's scheduled. I don't know what's in stone. Throw out a first pitch, a ceremonious first pitch. I have done it before, succeeded once, and biffed it once. So I got to redeem myself. I am not undisputed in this category. All right, so the important thing is check out Span tomorrow, noon till 2 at Spotless Detailing and Window Tinting on Cedar Street from noon till 2. Celebrate with them, get some fun and prizes, and hang out and have a good time. What is coming up down the line? I already told you about that. I'm out my head. Stax 92.1.
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6: I'm Storm Tracker 6 meteorologist Katie Nicolau here with a look at your forecast. Tonight we'll have partly cloudy skies and the chance for a few isolated storms popping up with lows that drop into the mid-50s. For the day on Saturday, highs will be in the low 70s with mostly sunny skies and a few isolated showers and storms possible. Temperatures will stay in the low 70s through the weekend and into early next week.
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1: Stacks 92.1 with the hits that follow the party. Thank you for moving with Metro Malik. Dale Montgomery of Holt, we appreciate you sticking to Stacks all day, every day. Coming up around the line, we got a little something from, oh, it's me. My Metro Malik music mix. I hope you enjoy that. We're going to have a good time. We're going to do some love vibes for you. Here's Ski Low with the hits that follow the party. Thank you for moving with Metro Malik on Stacks 92.1.

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1: It's Didi in the morning, and if you missed the show, hey, y'all don't even get embarrassed no more if you can't pay as a man. 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

0: Stacks 92.1 with Is That Baller Party. Thank you for moving with Metro Malik. Happy Friday, friend. I will be at the Lansing Fiesta at about 7-ish doing my thingish, and it'll be really cool if you could come out and check it out. Yes, there's a $10 admission fee. Yes, there's lots of carnival rides that take tickets. I think I gave my passes away. I'll be your DJ from 7 to 11, and then there's food trucks, there's activities, there's networking, there's kids games, there's adult stuff to do. It is a party happening at Adado Riverfront Park, and it's all weekend long. So it's happening from now until 11 at Adado Riverfront Park, the Lansing Fiesta, and then tomorrow... Again, I don't know when it starts. I should have had this. LansingFiesta.com. That's where you can get all the details. And then there's a Father's Day special where entry fees are half off. And so they got some specials going on. Bring your kids out to the Lansing Fiesta on Sunday. So you'll see me tonight. And let's have a good time. This is your Lansing local. And I know there's so many things to do in Lansing. See, there's so much to do in Lansing. Love Lansing. And if you don't love it, like it. Coming up down the line, that party train keeps rolling with Luda on Stacks 92.1.
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12: I'm Storm Tracker 6 meteorologist Katie Nicolau. Here with a look at your forecast. Tonight we'll have partly cloudy skies and the chance for a few isolated storms popping up with lows that drop into the mid-50s. For the day on Saturday, highs will be in the low 70s with mostly sunny skies and a few isolated showers and storms possible. Temperatures will stay in the low 70s through the weekend and into early next week.
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0: It's the Hits Up Out of the Party Stacks 92.1. Thank you for moving with Metro Malik. Happy Friday, friend. I hope you're having a good time wherever you choose to be. Juneteenth, or Lansing Fiesta. Positive Somebody's having an event at Potter Park Zoo tomorrow from 11 till 3. It is all kinds of good stuff. That party train keeps on rolling. Around the corner is Mr. Smith Saving the Universe and some sweet stuff from Tyler the Creator. Here's TTT with the Hits That Power of the Party on Stacks 92.1.
1: Play this record as frequently as possible. Then, as it becomes easier for you, play the record once a day or as needed.

Sex 92.1 with the hits that follow the party. Thank you for moving with Metro Malik. Happy Friday, friend. Happy Father's Day, since I won't be able to talk to you on Father's Day. Be kind to your kids, and hopefully your kids are kind to you. Coming up down the line, boys to men. That's how you make them kids. And Usher and Pitbull with the follow through. I'm going to get off.

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1: Oh, you're most welcome. Stacks 92.1 with the Hits That Ball of the Party. Thank you for moving with Metro. I forgot to tell you about Boom Ball. There's so much stuff happening. Good grief. That's Lansing Lugnuts on July 4th. So put that on your calendar. If you're staying in town, you can join me for Boom Ball at Lansing Lugnuts. That's after the parade. And then join Span tomorrow at Spotless Detailing and Window Cleaning. That's in Lansing on Cedar Street, just south of Holmes. That's from noon until 2. Noon until 2. Spotless Detailing is celebrating its 16th year. And they're having a party. They're going to have some giveaways. They're going to have some fun and games for kids and big kids. And you possibly can win some tickets to the suite, which is at Lansing Lugnuts on the 26th of June. And if you get there early, you might see me boofing a ball. But I'm going to start practicing now-ish to not boof the ball. And when I throw the ball, I'm going to be on flat ground because I don't want to embarrass myself. I'm 1-for-1 on boofing the ball. One time I didn't, one time I did. And the time I didn't get it on, I didn't record it. I don't know where the recording is. I'm just babbling now. Let's get back on that party train, because down the line, it is next with the Hits That Power the Memories. We're like you're at Roxy's doing that slow, fast dancing and trying to take it to the hotel, motel, Holiday Inn, Stacks 92.1.
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5: You don't even get embarrassed. 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

that follow the party. Thank you for moving with Metro Malik, Marquita Warren of the South South Side. What are you doing? Which Juneteenth festival are you going to? The one in Real Town? The one in on St. Joseph Park? Are you going to Lansing Fiesta? There's so many things to do. Love Lansing. If you don't love it, there's a lot to like. Coming up down the line, we got a little something from Uncle L and Kalani. Here's Eminem with the hits of that power of the party on Stacks 92.1.

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0: Stacks 92.1 with the hits that power the party. Thank you for moving with Metro Malik, and thank you for lending me your ear. To whoever said sticks and stones may break my bones, but words will never hurt me, I'd like to have a few words with them, because sometimes that stuff kind of sticks. Trauma sticks. There was a situation. Bear with me. All right, I'm going to tell you a story. I was in the bathroom. I was taking a shower, and there was a black thing, like a black spot on the floor of the bathtub. And But it's pitted, and the porcelain's pitted, so I didn't think anything of it until I stepped on it. And I was like, oh, that feels weird. And the kids had a shower before. I was like, it might be hair. It might be lint brush. I don't know. I excused it away. And then I thought about it, and it felt horrible. And then I realized it was this giant, giant spider that was in the shower with me, and I stepped on it. So now, henceforth and forevermore, before I take a shower, I open up the shower curtain, I lift it up, and I check for spiders. That's a trauma response. If someone does something to you and dismisses it as if it never happened, it stays within you. And this is what I talk about often. Subconscious drives the conscience. So even if you're not thinking about it, your subconscious is dealing with it. It is tolerating. It's trying to figure it out. It's trying to make sure that you don't step on that spider again. And if you aren't consciously aware of what your subconscious is doing, it could affect your interpersonal relationships, hence more than forevermore. So then you have to work harder to deflect what someone else did to you. And so in that way, someone has changed your DNA. And you have got to figure out the tools to put you back to right. So, with that being said, these are the reasons why I talk about being kind and kind to others. And hopefully you're around people that are kind to you. And if they're not kind to you, hopefully you can put them far enough away where they don't affect you the way that spider affected me. So be kind to yourself, be kind to others, and make sure your circle of people are good people. And keep pushing it one day at a time. And I'll see you on the flip just after 3 with more hits that power the party. Stacks 92.1. Go with love.
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1: I'm Storm Tracker 6 meteorologist Katie Nicolau, here with a look at your forecast. Tonight we'll have partly cloudy skies and the chance for a few isolated storms popping up with lows that drop into the mid-50s. For the day on Saturday, highs will be in the low 70s with mostly sunny skies and a few isolated showers and storms possible. Temperatures will stay in the low 70s through the weekend and into early next week.
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Andale, mommy, EI, happy Friday, friends. This up all the party on Stacks 92.1. That party train is not stopping, so whatever you're doing, stick to Stacks. But if you want to get out, come see me at the Lansing Fiesta. Hopefully, we will have a good time. And that'll do it for me. Around the corner, we got a little something from Ice Cube, Blue Cantrell. Oh, let them know, T.I. And that means the Baker Boys are coming down the line and leave you. What you holding on Stacks 92.1?

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0: Hey, yo, it's the Baker Boys. Make sure to check us out every night right here on Stacks 92.1. You know what's going down, Capital City.
1: Baker Beezy in the house. Let's turn it way past 10.

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1: We have the building surrounded. The Baker Boys are about to enter.

0: Happy Juneteenth. Nick V, Eric V, the Baker Boys. It is a feel-good Friday.
1: Yeah.
0: Later on in the show, going to be dropping some mouth love specifically for my beautiful daughter, Devla, who transcended earlier this week.
1: Absolutely. And we're going to talk about a story of resolve. The World Cup is going on. Nick V, you have not been watching the World Cup.
0: No.
1: But we're going to talk about this goalie, 40-year-old goalie that shut out Spain.
0: Let's do it.
2: Back to the music with those Baker Boys.
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9: It's Dee Dee in the morning, and if you missed the show, hey, y'all don't even get embarrassed no more if you can't pay as a man. 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
3: It's the Baker Buzz from Hollywood and beyond. We specifically
0: said no. Hey, it's Nick Vianeri, the Baker Boys. Now, as a dad who has daughters that play soccer,
1: yes.
0: One of my daughters, Danielle, mm-hmm. she wanted to be a professional player, but yes. she has said to me that at a certain age, you're past your prime, if you will.
1: Okay, now let's take this for instance right here. Vozinha, he is a 40-year-old goalie on the Cape Verde team. He just shut out Spain, stopping 7 goals in a full game. By the way, Spain had a 30-game win streak going on. All right, so they shut out one of the best teams ever to play soccer in the World Cup. So shout out to this dude. He went from like no followers to like 12 million followers now. Okay, just so you know, I mean, don't ever give up on your dreams.
0: Right.
1: The guy was a bus driver, electrician,
0: wow.
1: and a goalie. So do not give up on your dreams. So stay consistent, yeah. stay humble, stay ready.
0: Okay.
1: And also, you know, he was trying to get his mom to come to the match, but they couldn't because of all the rules and all the red tape. But now even the Department of the U.S. is trying to get her in the States so she all can right. come watch the next game.
0: I like that. We want to see him on stage.
1: This guy is like the biggest hero of the World Cup right now.
0: This is surprising to me because you don't watch soccer.
1: I don't, but when I seen this guy stop Spain 7 times,
0: yeah.
1: that is incredible.
0: Spain,
1: you got to watch the replay on this.
0: Spain is pretty good, apparently. And there's your Baker Buzz on Stacks.
1: 92.1.

0: Wax 92.1. Hey, it's the Baker Boys on a Feel Good Friday. Eric V, do you like dark humor?
1: Absolutely.
0: That means you might be smarter.
1: It means you might be.
0: Another sign that my brother Eric V is high on the IQ level.
1: I don't know about that.
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19: I'm Storm Tracker 6 meteorologist Katie Nicolau, here with a look at your forecast. Tonight we'll have partly cloudy skies and the chance for a few isolated storms popping up with lows that drop into the mid-50s. For the day on Saturday, highs will be in the low 70s with mostly sunny skies and a few isolated showers and storms possible. Temperatures will stay in the low 70s through the weekend and into early next week.
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1: Hey, we are the Baker Boys, Nick V and Eric V. I know a lot of things, but I don't know everything.
2: And nobody knows everything. Or some people think they do, but they actually don't.
1: Well, you know check this out. I never thought this was going to be something that came out here. People who enjoy dark humor may be smarter. Well, give me a for instance of a dark humor situation you can think of.
2: I'm trying to think of like a comedy or a TV show or something like that that's kind of dark humor.
1: Dexter, is that not?
2: That's kind of borderline because it does have some humor to it.
1: It does turn out
2: it's very dark.
1: People who are fans of dark, morbid, gallows humor may be the most intelligent people in the room. What?
2: Really?
1: Psychologist Jurlik Willinger put out a study, apparently, through the Medical University of Vienna, and his research found that people who found joy in dark humor tend to have higher levels of verbal and nonverbal intelligence. Nonverbal.
2: I like the nonverbal. I definitely like that.
1: They also tended to be less aggressive than those with more conventional senses of humor.
2: Okay.
1: This is interesting right here.
2: I think I'm less aggressive.
1: All right.
2: I would say that.
1: If you know somebody out there who likes that dark humor, I mean,
2: they're probably smarter than you.
1: And they're quiet, apparently.
0: Powering the party. Stax 92.1.

0: WQTX, St. John's, Lansing.
1: You guys are great.
0: The hits that power the party. Stax 92.1.
2: Look, if you had one shot or one opportunity to seize everything you ever wanted in one moment, would you capture it?